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1: My wife Kim insists we always bring the dogs with us on vacation, which is a real pain. But what happens if the family is all in agreement that the pet stays home, but the pet disagrees? We will travel to Pennsylvania to tell you that story shortly. And in just a little bit, it sure is nice to see what a love affair our foreign guests are having with America. We'll talk about that and an iconic piece of sporting memorabilia.
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2: ABC News, I'm Dave Packer. Officials say it was the worst they've ever seen. 16 children rescued from deplorable conditions, age range, infancy to teenager. Benton County Sheriff Ryan Kane.
3: Most of our livestock was kept in better conditions than the children. It was extremely high presence, I'm sure, of bacterial and human feces. It was just a disgusting scene.
2: Four adults who were there have been arrested, pleaded not guilty to criminal charges. 160 million Americans on alert for life-threatening heat from the Gulf Coast to the Northeast. That heat expected to continue through Saturday. New disclosures show President Trump earned $2.2 billion last year. The president insisting there's no conflict of interest. And the president was in North Dakota for the new Teddy Roosevelt Library. It's a grand opening. It was his first trip on Air Force One, gifted to the U.S. by the Qatari royal family. This is ABC News. The Justice Department and more than a dozen states have reached a proposed settlement with three major egg producers accused of scheming to drive up prices.
4: The companies have not admitted any wrongdoing under the settlement, instead blaming the high prices on the pandemic and the bird flu outbreak. As part of the agreement, they'll pay the states a total of $3.3 million and donate 53 million eggs to food banks and community organizations. Some agriculture advocacy groups say that doesn't go far enough, saying consumers paid record prices while dominant egg producers reported

0: extraordinary profits.
1: ABC's Sophie Fillet. The Pac-12 men's and women's basketball tournaments will return to Las Vegas as part of the official relaunch of the conference with seven new members. Boise State, Colorado State, Fresno State, Gonzaga, San Diego State, Texas State, and Utah State. The Pac-12 previously played in Las Vegas before an exodus of teams threatened its future. Dave Packer, ABC News.
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1: Raise your hand if you're like me and you're sort of swept up in all of the excitement that is adjacent to the World Cup. And I'm talking about the visitors from overseas who have really fallen in love with America, because I think it's very, very refreshing, don't you? Matter of fact, I just read that the world's oldest soccer ball has arrived at Miami ahead of Scotland's big match there. That ball dates back around 500 years, and I understand that a couple of kids kicked it over the fence into their neighbor's yard, and the owners of that house just now gave it back to them.
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2: 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Lows around 65 tonight under partly cloudy skies, southerly winds around 5 miles per hour. Sunshine mixed with clouds at times tomorrow. Daytime highs approaching 90. Chance of thunderstorms tomorrow night. Lows around 67, mainly cloudy. Temperatures a bit above average Friday and Saturday, with highs for the mid-80s to the upper 80s. Storms possible both days. Looking further out, 87 Sunday, 89 Monday, and 89 on Tuesday. I'm Staff Meteorologist Paul Trombley. Right now, 82.
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2: Real-time Rowdy happens tonight on TikTok. Cross your fingers. Follow me there at Rowdy Vision. And if you, too, were kind of late to this platform and you haven't quite figured it all out yet, don't worry. I'll post a link on my Facebook page. You can find that, too, at Rowdy Vision. So, what's up with my rowdy friends on social media today? Kenny's in a bad way. He just posted, my wife left me, saying I was too obsessed with sports. We were together for 7 seasons. Janie is at a bit of a crossroads today. She says, this is me deciding if I should be the bigger person or the bigger problem. And Andy has taken a stand, a firm stand at that. He says, if they don't want me to drink the whole bottle, they should make it easier to put the cork back in.
0: You are riding with Rowdy. The good stuff. Back in a few.
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1: I know family road trips are not nearly as common as they used to be, but if you are a kid around my age, you recall all that went into getting ready for them and the fear that so many parents felt wondering what they forgot after they hit the highway. This right here is the exact opposite of that. A Pennsylvania cat named Ray Ray somehow clung to the roof of the family van for roughly 100 miles before the owners discovered him when they pulled over at a rest stop. Thankfully, he survived the trip unharmed, and if you were wondering how this happened and why, Ray Ray says he was just trying to avoid listening to the kids incessantly asking their parents, are we there yet?
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2: 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Lows level off around 65 tonight under partly cloudy skies. Southerly winds around 5 miles per hour. Daytime highs approaching 90 tomorrow. Lots of sunshine. Partly cloudy skies tomorrow night. Chance of thunderstorms. Lows level off around 67. 88 Friday with a chance of thunderstorms. 86 Saturday. Storms continue. Looking further out, 87 Sunday, 89 Monday, and 89 on Tuesday. I'm staff meteorologist Paul Trombley. Right now, 82.
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1: He is called Mexican Batman by the locals, and he is a hero down Mexico way. But who are the villains that he has foiled, and what in the world did he do to them? And later on, that is a mighty long flight. And it sure does sound mighty miserable to me.
0: You're Riding with Rowdy. 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
2: ABC News, I'm Dave Packer. Nearly half the country's under a heat dome with triple-digit feels-like temperatures on the way for the 4th. In New York, Mayor Zoran Mamdani.
3: We are expecting incredibly hot temperatures. We are talking about a level of heat that this city has not seen in more than a decade.
2: A daredevil couple picked an awfully hot day to scale the mast of the Empire State Building today. They got to the top, came down to a platform and proposed, and were arrested shortly after. President Trump making billions since he returned to the White House. $2.2 billion last year alone. Over $1 billion of that from his crypto ventures. The president visiting North Dakota today for the opening of the Teddy Roosevelt Library. His ride, the new Air Force One, gifted by the Qatari royals. The worst they've ever seen, say authorities. 16 children discovered in squalor in a Vinton County, Ohio home, ages infancy to teen. 4 people are facing multiple felony charges for child endangerment. This is ABC News. Painful. That's how former Transportation Secretary Pete Buttigieg describes a swatting incident against his family that led to his twin 4-year-olds being separated for a day while he was questioned.
4: The most important thing going forward is we just cannot allow our politics to keep moving in this direction. This can't be treated as something that is just something you accept, something you take on when you choose to go into public service. Who would go into public service?
2: Buttigieg telling Good Morning America that the caller alleged he committed a crime against his kids while in an Alabama community that he's never been to. May was a blockbuster jobs month, but June, not so much.
5: The employment report from payroll processor ADP found that 98,000 jobs were added to the economy last month, down from 122,000 the month before, and well below the anticipated 110,000. The highest number of new positions were in businesses with fewer than 20 employees.
2: That's ABC's Jim Ryan. I'm Dave Packer, ABC News.
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1: In Jalisco, Mexico, there's an unidentified vigilante on the loose, and it's clear to me this guy had enough. He started targeting bike thieves in his neighborhood in his own special way by using duct tape to tie them to lampposts. And he must have been pretty good at it, too, because several individuals have had to be rescued, and every single one of them had the word Ratero scrawled onto their foreheads with a magic marker. By the way, Ratero means robber in Spanish. Two men were taped to a street lamp with their mouths sealed shut, too. Locals have started calling the unknown vigilante Mexican Batman. Meanwhile, north of the border, people like me are just calling him brilliance.
0: It's Riding with Rowdy.
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3: 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Lows level off around 65 tonight under partly cloudy skies. Southerly winds around 5 miles per hour. Daytime highs approaching 90 tomorrow. Lots of sunshine. Partly cloudy skies tomorrow night. Chance of thunderstorms. Lows level off around 67. 88 Friday with a chance of thunderstorms. 86 Saturday. Storms continue. Looking further out, 87 Sunday, 89 Monday, and 89 on Tuesday. I'm Staff Meteorologist Paul Trombley. Right now, 82.
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1: Fox News host Laura Ingraham took viewers on a tour of documents in the National Archives, showing off a copy of George Washington's 1789 first speech to Congress, which, by the way, was less than 3 minutes long. Of course, I guess if a politician cannot tell a lie, it leaves very little else to say. The Homeland Security Secretary says the California border wall with Mexico is very near completion, and it is a massive construction project. You know, the last time this many bricks were put up in California, Shaquille O'Neal was standing at the foul line. Finally, the big celebration for our nation is coming up on Saturday. Do you realize that Americans will eat 1 billion hot dogs on July 4th, which equates to roughly 8 pounds of real meat?
0: This is Riding with Rowdy. 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
1: I've got something for those of you who have interest in international travel. Qantas Airways says it is about to introduce the longest direct flight in the world next year. We're talking nonstop service between London and Sydney that could last up to 22 hours. Qantas says they will accommodate 238 passengers, but 140 of them will be sitting in economy class, which doesn't really sound like a luxurious international flight to me. It sounds like a prison sentence with beverage service.
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2: 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Partly cloudy skies tonight with a low of 65. Southerly winds around 5 miles per hour. Mainly sunny tomorrow, 90. Chance of thunderstorms tomorrow night, lows around 67, partly cloudy. Temperatures a bit above average Friday and Saturday with highs from the mid-80s to the upper 80s. Thunderstorms possible both days. A peek at the extended shows, 87 Sunday, 89 Monday, and 89 on Tuesday. I'm staff meteorologist Paul Trombley. Right now, 81.
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1: If you're happy and you know it, clap your hands. If you're not happy, you should probably follow the advice of these people, which is actually pretty easy, believe it or not. And later on, they were on a typical California nature trail hike until they happened to cross this massive reptile. Just how big? Well, we'll tell you in a bit.
0: Riding with Rowdy. 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
2: ABC News, I'm Dave Packer. 11 people said to be injured after a massive overnight Russian strike on Ukraine's capital, Kyiv. A 9-story building collapsed, people trapped inside. The daredevil couple who climbed to the top of the Empire State Building and unfurled a banner on top of its spire this afternoon and proposed found love in the air. They found handcuffs on the ground.
3: The two climbers from the Empire State Building are facing multiple charges. They broke into a secure area, squirreled up that spire, endangered themselves and others, and raised alarms in a city already on high alert. It was quite the spectacle. It also broke the law.
2: ABC's Aaron Katursky. Police identified them as Russian nationals. 16 children from 8 months old to 18 years old have been rescued from a small home in Hamden, Ohio. Authorities say they were found living in deplorable conditions. Four people are facing multiple felony charges for child endangerment. National Hurricane Center says Tropical Storm Douglas has formed in the Pacific. No threat to land. This is ABC News. The Trump administration is suing California and Virginia over new state laws that restrict the sale of semi-automatic firearms. New York City's ready for a weekend of America 250 events that includes tall ships, Navy vessels, and the Macy's 4th of July fireworks. That's on top of the World Cup and whatever's happening at Madison Square Garden. NYPD Commissioner Jessica Tisch says thousands of officers will be deployed.
4: There are no known specific or credible threats to this year's celebrations. Our intelligence division, our joint terrorism task force, and our counterterrorism teams continue to monitor every possible lead, both domestic and international, in real time.
2: Tisch says the NYPD will also have a detail at MSG, but didn't go into specifics. Canada set to compete in the Eurovision Song Contest for the first time next year. It's the first new country to enter Eurovision since Australia in 2015. Eurovision's next stop is Bulgaria in May 2027. Dave Packer, ABC News.
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1: We all know somebody that always seems to be sad, always seems to be down. The happiness in their life just seems to elude them. And according to the experts, that is completely avoidable. So how do you remedy this? Well, you got to follow some very simple steps. You got to believe in yourself. You got to be wise. You got to be friendly. You got to be intentional, and you have to just be. Now, I can't say I disagree with any of that. When you think about it, that does make a lot of sense. Though I do think there is one B that is a glaring omission, and that was to ensure happiness all the time. You need to be near a liquor store.
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2: 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Partly cloudy skies tonight with a low of 65. Southerly winds around 5 miles per hour. Mainly sunny tomorrow, 90. Chance of thunderstorms tomorrow night, lows around 67, partly cloudy. Temperatures a bit above average Friday and Saturday with highs from the mid-80s to the upper 80s. Thunderstorms possible both days. A peek at the extended shows, 87 Sunday, 89 Monday, and 89 on Tuesday. I'm Staff Meteorologist Paul Trombley. Right now, 81.
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0: It's going to cost gamers $80 to buy the basic version of Grand Theft Auto 6 when it comes out here in another week or so. Meanwhile, Grand Theft Auto Ultimate Edition will set fans back $100. But it's not like the guys playing that are going to spend it on dates or anything. On this day in 1973, Marsha Hunt named Mick Jagger in a paternity suit, claiming the Rolling Stones singer was the father of her then 2-year-old daughter. But a blood test proved otherwise, and the lawsuit against Jagger was dismissed. Now, they also did a blood test on Keith Richards and found the father was Jack Daniels. Finally, in NBA draft action, the Washington Wizards had their first player pick. The Utah Jazz had the second. Then the Kardashians traded up to get picks number 3, 4, and 5.
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2: Just yesterday, I told you about that missing giraffe in Texas and the king cobra snake that had taken up residence in a small village in India. And today, we will tell you about the huge invasive lizard on the loose in California. How big is this thing? Some say 5 feet or longer. Now, they're pretty sure that it is an Argentine tegu, which can grow to about 5 feet long, and they are known for their appetite for eggs and hatchlings of native species like ground-nesting birds, snakes, and tortoises, too. See, a group of unsuspecting hikers just sort of strolled upon this big lizard over the weekend, but it scurried away. Then Santa Clara County Parks officials issued an advisory that said if anyone spots the lizard, they should safely back away and notify park rangers. Saddest part of all was that they actually had to explain that.
0: It's Riding with Rowdy.
3: 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Lows level off around 66 tonight under partly cloudy skies. Winds out of the south around 5 miles per hour. Daytime highs approaching 90 tomorrow. Lots of sunshine. Partly cloudy skies tomorrow night. Chance of thunderstorms. Lows level off around 68. Temperatures a bit above average Friday and Saturday with highs from the mid-80s to the upper 80s. Thunderstorms possible both days. A peek at the extended shows, 87 Sunday, 89 Monday, and 89 on Tuesday. I'm staff meteorologist Paul Trombley. Right now, it's 79 degrees.
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1: In just a few, I'm going to tell you about a dope bust that is copy, cut, paste to a scenario that happened right about a year ago at this time, and it made international headlines. But I'm guessing that these two pot slingers must not have been watching the TV that day. And later on, we'll talk about the cool kids. What experts believe really makes them that way.
0: You're riding with Rowdy. Back to the good era in a few.
2: ABC News, I'm Dave Packer. Desperate rescue efforts continue in Venezuela. A week after back-to-back earthquakes, the death toll has reached nearly 2,300. With little government help, many families are digging with their own hands to find loved ones. 12-year-old Carlos was rescued after 5 days. His cousin, Mayra Herdina, in Miami, calling it a miracle.
3: There's all this bittersweet feeling of happiness because he's alive, but also knowing there's people still there calling out for help.
2: Authorities in Ohio say it was the worst they've ever seen. 16 children found in squalor in one home in Vinton County, east of Cincinnati. 4 people facing multiple felony charges for child endangerment. 2 people climbing to the top of the spire at the Empire State Building today, where they proposed. Now they're facing a long list of charges. The U.S. men's national team made history tonight at the World Cup, beating Bosnia and Herzegovina 2-0. It's the first time that the U.S. has moved on from the first knockout round since the beginning of 2022. This is ABC News. Sony, starting in January 2028, will stop making physical discs for PlayStation consoles, citing shifting trends and consumer preference. For those in California, free nectarines.
4: On a small orchard in Reedley, California, third-generation farmer Cesar Mora is calling on anybody who wants his nectarines to show up and pick what they want.
5: And I should be picking them right now, but I'm not.
4: Mora is being sued by a large agricultural company for allegedly breaking his contract with them and selling his nectarines to a competing company. He says he had to do it.
5: I was never able to get a return or make any money, really. I was farming at a cost.
4: He's been ordered to stop selling his nectarines, so now he's telling anybody who wants them to show up and take his crop before it goes bad. This week, thousands of people have shown up to pick nectarines. Alex Stone, ABC News.
2: The Motown Museum in Detroit is undergoing a $75 million expansion that's slated to open in 2027. It'll include a theater, recording studio, and more. Dave Packer, ABC News.
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1: Deputies in Laurel County, Kentucky have arrested two people after discovering narcotics inside their vehicle on June the 18th. Investigators initially approached Trisha Crowley and Damon Bennett while they were parked in an employee-only spot outside of a local business, and during the investigation, they discovered this black bag that was boldly labeled "Definitely not a bag full of drugs." Inside of this ironically marked container, authorities found a crystal-like substance, a green leafy substance, various drug paraphernalia. Both individuals were taken into custody and transported to the Laurel County Correctional Facility on multiple charges. Personally, I think they should have dropped them off at the hospital first so they could have their heads examined.
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2: 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Lows level off around 66 tonight under partly cloudy skies. Winds out of the south around 5 miles per hour. Daytime highs approaching 90 tomorrow. Lots of sunshine. Partly cloudy skies tomorrow night. Chance of thunderstorms. Lows level off around 68. Temperatures a bit above average Friday and Saturday with highs for the mid-80s to the upper 80s. Thunderstorms possible both days. A peek at the extended shows 87 Sunday, 89 Monday, and 89 on Tuesday. I'm staff meteorologist Paul Trombley. Right now, it's 79 degrees.
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1: Guess you can just chalk this up to the world we live in. Americans typically use only half of their vacation days every year. Actually, you know, we probably do take our entire vacation. It's just that we spend half of it standing in line for airport security. Prince Harry and Duchess Meghan have accepted an invitation from King Charles to stay at the Royal Palace during an upcoming visit to England. All should go well if he doesn't bring up any prickly past family squabbles and she doesn't try and steal the silverware. Oh, and speaking of the royals, Britain's King Charles released his tax records as part of a push for greater transparency after the scandal involving the former Prince Andrew. It left the world wondering how a man who has no job makes so much damn money.
0: This is Riding with Rowdy. More country done right is on deck.
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3: Hey, I'm not one to say I told you so, but do you remember last year when I told you that Pure Talk was hands down the best wireless company that I'd ever used? Well, some of you were skeptical, but Consumer Reports just asked 120,000 people.
4: I'm weatherology meteorologist Derek Height with a significant weather update. A severe thunderstorm watch continues until 2 a.m. early tomorrow morning. A severe thunderstorm watch means that conditions are favorable for the development of severe thunderstorms over the next several hours. Some of these storms may produce large hail.

0: and strong, damaging straight-line winds. Although tornadic development can't be ruled out, damaging hail and strong winds are likely to be the primary threat with developing storms. Storms can pop up quickly, so stay up to date on rapidly changing weather conditions and be prepared to take action if warnings are issued. A severe thunderstorm watch continues until 2 a.m. early tomorrow morning. This significant weather update has been brought to you by Olson Chevrolet, Sunset Funeral and Cremation Association, Eco Water Systems, Renville Sibley Co-op Power, and Keck Tree Service. I'm meteorologist Derek Height.
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3: I ran into an old friend of mine the other day. We hadn't seen each other for quite a while. 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I think a lot of folks get started this way.

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1: Have you ever wondered what makes someone genuinely cool? After studying nearly 6,000 people across 13 countries spanning six continents, experts have discovered that cool people share remarkably similar traits worldwide. We're talking from San Francisco to Seoul, Sydney to Santiago. The international study revealed that cool people are consistently seen as more extroverted, powerful, hedonistic, adventurous, open to new experiences, and autonomous. 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
2: 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Lows level off around 66 tonight under partly cloudy skies. Winds out of the south around 5 miles per hour. Daytime highs approaching 90 tomorrow. Lots of sunshine. Partly cloudy skies tomorrow night. Chance of thunderstorms. Lows level off around 68. Temperatures a bit above average Friday and Saturday with highs for the mid-80s to the upper 80s. Thunderstorms possible both days. A peek at the extended shows, 87 Sunday, 89 Monday, and 89 on Tuesday. I'm staff meteorologist Paul Trombley. Right now, 75.
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0: News. I'm Dave Packard. 160 million Americans in the danger zone for life-threatening heat. ABC's Rhianna Nally with the scorching temperatures for America's 250th birthday.
1: D.C. feeling like 110, Philly 107, and Syracuse feeling like 111 degrees. New York City's heat index 102 degrees. Just north of New York City, a group of nearly 20 ROTC cadets on their way home from camp rushed to hospitals after their bus lost AC in Goshen, New York.
0: A death-defying publicity stunt? Two people in masks climbing to the very top of the Empire State Building spire today, unfurling a peace banner at 1,450 feet in the air as the world watched. Getting engaged, then getting arrested. 16 children rescued from a small Ohio home living in deplorable conditions, held in a 12-by-12 room for the last 4 years, the youngest child 18 months old, children's parents and grandparents arrested. This is ABC News. The CDC reports a record number of West Nile virus cases for this time of year. A new law taking effect in California concerns sell-by dates on food.
2: Many of us throw out food when it ages beyond the sell-by date, but food companies say that date does not mean the product has gone bad or that it's unsafe to eat, but it's an indicator to stores so they know peak freshness. It can confuse consumers, and now as part of a new law here in California, sell-by labels are illegal on food packaging. Now, food manufacturers and retailers will have to use standardized wording of best if used by for peak quality and used by labels for product safety if a product cannot be consumed after that date. Alex Stone, ABC News, Los Angeles.
0: Actor Danny Glover revealing he's living with Alzheimer's disease. The Lethal Weapon star telling NBC News that he's seen a decline in his speech, movements, and memory since he was diagnosed in 2023. Dave Packer, ABC News.
3: That'll be $84.52.
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1: The countdown is on to the 2026 Nathan's Hot Dog Eating Contest, which happens Saturday at Nathan's famous flagship restaurant on Coney Island. 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And yeah, Joey Jaws Chestnut, a real American hero, will compete this year. The winner will receive a $10,000 cash prize and a trophy, plus the iconic mustard-colored belt. 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
2: 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Lows level off around 66 tonight under partly cloudy skies. Winds out of the south around 5 miles per hour. Daytime highs approaching 90 tomorrow. Lots of sunshine. Partly cloudy skies tomorrow night. Chance of thunderstorms. Lows level off around 68. Temperatures a bit above average Friday and Saturday with highs from the mid-80s to the upper 80s. Thunderstorms possible both days. A peek at the extended shows, 87 Sunday, 89 Monday, and 89 on Tuesday. I'm staff meteorologist Paul Trombley. Right now, 75.
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1: Poor planning is what really makes these two guys our stupid criminals of the day. Had they just scribbled out a proper escape plan, we wouldn't be telling their tale. In Spain, two men were arrested for burglary by officers responding to an emergency call, and the cops caught them in the act, and there was a short foot chase that followed. But the suspect's getaway ended abruptly when the two leaped off of a second-story balcony, and one guy landed on top of the other, and he suffered a badly sprained ankle, so he wasn't going anywhere. But to add insult to injury, his colleague, who was on the receiving end of that impact, did not get much farther, for he suffered several broken ribs, a broken collarbone, and a collapsed lung.
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2: Well, here they come again. 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And they say that 22 more locations are in the works. This time around, it's going to be a joint effort with the Container Store. One might think this is a, well, kind of an unusual pairing, but I do not, because it was the Container Store that actually stored all of their unused coupons while they were in the middle of bankruptcy.
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3: 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Lows level off around 66 tonight under partly cloudy skies. Winds out of the south around 5 miles per hour. Daytime highs approaching 90 tomorrow. Mainly sunny skies. Lows around 68 tomorrow night. Chance of thunderstorms. Temps above average Friday and Saturday with highs from the mid-80s to the upper 80s. Thunderstorms possible both days. Looking at the long range, 87 Sunday, 89 Monday, and 89 on Tuesday. I'm staff meteorologist Paul Trombley. Currently 75.
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1: ABC News, I'm Dave Packer. A horrific discovery inside of an Ohio home where officials say 16 children were rescued from deplorable conditions. Benton County Prosecutor William Archer.
2: We are asking for temporary custody to Job and Family Services. The children are safe. They have been placed. We have some other issues we're still dealing with for their safety, but they are currently in a good situation and are being protected.
1: Four adults who were there have been arrested and pleaded not guilty to criminal charges. President Trump taking his new Air Force One on its maiden flight as he's facing questions about his personal income. A mandatory financial disclosure showing in his first year back in office, Trump pulled in $2.2 billion in income. Two people in masks climbing to the very top of the Empire State Building spire today. The man and woman arrested when they came down. The U.S. men's national team headed for the Route of 16 in the World Cup after a shutout Wednesday night. Dave, this is ABC News. Speculation is only growing over what could be happening at Madison Square Garden this week.
3: Crews at New York Madison Square Garden are intensely unloading equipment in anticipation for the event of the summer. A law enforcement official briefed on the matter, telling the Associated Press global superstar Taylor Swift and Super Bowl champion Travis Kelce will have their wedding Friday night in that arena. Lift event is for about 1,000 people and is a 12-hour party beginning with a cocktail hour at 4 o'clock Friday afternoon and scheduled to last until about 4 a.m. Saturday morning.
1: ABC's Morgan Norwood. Tropical storm Douglas has formed in the Pacific Ocean, but the National Hurricane Center says it poses no threat to land. Chinese tech giant Alibaba will pay $600 million to resolve a dispute with the federal government over allegations that it sold and imported illegal pharmaceuticals, controlled substances, regulated chemicals, and pill-making equipment into the U.S. Dave Packer, ABC News.
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1: 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Lows level off around 66 tonight under partly cloudy skies. Winds out of the south around 5 miles per hour. Daytime highs approaching 90 tomorrow. Mainly sunny skies. Lows around 68 tomorrow night. Chance of thunderstorms. Temps above average Friday and Saturday with highs from the mid-80s to the upper 80s. Thunderstorms possible both days. Looking at the long range, 87 Sunday, 89 Monday, and 89 on Tuesday. I'm staff meteorologist Paul Trombley. Currently 75.
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1: 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Winds out of the south around 5 miles per hour. Highs around 90 Thursday. Chance for storms Thursday night. Lows dip down to about 68. Partly cloudy skies. 88 Friday with a chance for storms. 86 Saturday. Storms continue. Taking a look at the extended forecast, 87 Sunday, 89 Monday, and 89 on Tuesday. I'm Staff Meteorologist Paul Trombley. Currently 75.
0: Guitars up, worries down. KLGR.

I'm weatherology meteorologist Derek Height with a significant weather update. A severe thunderstorm watch continues until 2 a.m. this morning. A severe thunderstorm watch means that conditions are favorable for the development of severe thunderstorms over the next several hours. Some of these storms may produce large hail and strong, damaging straight-line winds. Although tornadic development can't be ruled out, damaging hail and strong winds are likely to be the primary threat with developing storms. Storms can pop up quickly, so stay up to date on rapidly changing weather conditions and be prepared to take action if warnings are issued. A severe thunderstorm watch continues until 2 a.m. this morning. 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I'm meteorologist Derek Height.

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1: ABC News, I'm Dave Packer. The heat is on. More than half the country experiencing extreme temperatures. The forecast calling for the hottest 4th of July holiday in more than 15 years. President Trump making billions since he returned to the White House. $2.2 billion last year alone. We asked him about the financial windfall, and the president insisted none of it was a conflict of interest.
2: Well, you know why I'm profiting? Because the stock market's going up. Everybody's profiting. If you have a 401k, how's your 401k done?
1: The worst they've ever seen, say authorities. 16 children discovered in squalor in a Vinton County, Ohio home. Ages, infancy to teen, four people facing multiple felony charges for child endangerment. Millions watched that brazen stunt Wednesday at the top of New York's Empire State Building. Two people climbing to the very top of the mast, proposing and arrested when they came down. Police say the Russian nationals living in New Jersey are facing a long list of charges. This is ABC News. New details on the emergency landing of a United flight Tuesday.
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0: United Express flight operated by Mesa Airlines saying a passenger tried to open the cabin door in flight.
1: Yeah, we have a belligerent passenger trying to open the cabin door. We have passengers trying to get him secured in a seat right now.
0: Nucor documents say the suspect had been drinking before the flight and was detoxing from methamphetamine. In fact, they say he was on his way to rehab in Houston. The man allegedly called 911 while the plane was taking off, telling the operator to stop the aircraft. And then he allegedly charged forward as passengers restrained him. He was ultimately held down until the plane landed back in Indianapolis. Alex Stone, ABC News.
2: The U.S. Forest Service says a novice climber was rescued from Mount Shasta after falling 1,500 feet down the California mountain. They say she suffered a fractured ankle and other injuries consistent with a fall down a mountain. Dave Packer, ABC News.
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1: 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Winds out of the south around 5 miles per hour. Highs around 90 Thursday. Chance for storms Thursday night. Lows dip down to about 68. Partly cloudy skies. 88 Friday with a chance for storms. 86 Saturday. Storms continue. Taking a look at the extended forecast, 87 Sunday, 89 Monday, and 89 on Tuesday. I'm staff meteorologist Paul Trombley. Currently 75.
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0: message will return after this necessary detour.
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1: 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Lows level off around 66. Overnight, under partly cloudy skies, southerly winds around 5 miles per hour. High temperatures reach up to 90. Thursday, mainly clear skies. Partly cloudy skies. Thursday night, chance of thunderstorms. Lows level off around 68. Temperatures a bit above average. Friday and Saturday, with highs from the mid-80s to the upper 80s. Storms possible both days. Looking at the long range, 87. Sunday, 89. Monday, and 89 on Tuesday. I'm staff meteorologist Paul Trombley. Right now, 72.
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1: ABC News, I'm Dave Packer. A horrific discovery inside of an Ohio home where officials say 16 children are rescued from deplorable conditions. Benton County Prosecutor William Archer.
2: We are asking for temporary custody to Job and Family Services. The children are safe. They have been placed. We have some other issues we're still dealing with for their safety, but they are currently in a good situation and are being protected.
1: Four adults who were there have been arrested and pleaded not guilty to criminal charges. President Trump taking his new Air Force One on its maiden flight as he's facing questions about his personal income. A mandatory financial disclosure showing in his first year back in office, Trump pulled in $2.2 billion in income. Two people in masks climbing to the very top of the Empire State Building spire today. The man and woman arrested when they came down. The U.S. men's national team headed for the route of 16 in the World Cup after a shutout Wednesday night. Dave, this is ABC News. Speculation is only growing over what could be happening at Madison Square Garden this week.
3: Crews at New York Madison Square Garden are intensely unloading equipment in anticipation for the event of the summer. A law enforcement official briefed on the matter, telling the Associated Press global superstar Taylor Swift and Super Bowl champion Travis Kelce will have their wedding Friday night in that arena. The event is for about 1,000 people and is a 12-hour party beginning with a cocktail hour at 4 o'clock Friday afternoon and scheduled to last until about 4 a.m. Saturday morning.
1: ABC's Morgan Norwood. Tropical storm Douglas has formed in the Pacific Ocean, but the National Hurricane Center says it poses no threat to land. Chinese tech giant Alibaba will pay $600 million to resolve a dispute with the federal government over allegations that it sold and imported illegal pharmaceuticals, controlled substances, regulated chemicals, and pill-making equipment into the U.S. Dave Packer, ABC News.
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1: 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Lows level off around 66. Overnight, under partly cloudy skies, southerly winds around 5 miles per hour. High temperatures reach up to 90. Thursday, mainly clear skies. Partly cloudy skies. Thursday night, chance of thunderstorms. Lows level off around 68. Temperatures a bit above average Friday and Saturday, with highs from the mid-80s to the upper 80s. Storms possible both days. Looking at the long range, 87 Sunday, 89 Monday, and 89 on Tuesday. I'm staff meteorologist Paul Trombley. Right now, 72.
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1: 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Lows dip down to about 66 overnight under partly cloudy skies. Winds out of the south around 5 miles per hour. Mainly clear skies Thursday. High temperatures reach up to 90. Chance for storms Thursday night. Lows level off around 68. Partly cloudy skies. Temps a bit above average Friday and Saturday with highs from the mid-80s to the upper 80s. Thunderstorms possible both days. A peek at the extended shows 87 Sunday, 89 Monday, and 89 on Tuesday. I'm staff meteorologist Paul Trombley. Right now, it's 72 degrees.
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1: ABC News, I'm Dave Packer. The heat is on. More than half the country experiencing extreme temperatures. The forecast calling for the hottest 4th of July holiday in more than 15 years. President Trump making billions since he returned to the White House, $2.2 billion last year alone. We asked him about the financial windfall, and the president insisted none of it was a conflict of interest.
2: Well, you know why I'm profiting? Because the stock market's going up. Everybody's profiting. If you have a 401k, how's your 401k done?
1: The worst they've ever seen, say authorities. 16 children discovered in squalor in a Vinton County, Ohio home. Ages, infancy to teen, four people facing multiple felony charges for child endangerment. Millions watched that brazen stunt Wednesday at the top of New York's Empire State Building. Two people climbing to the very top of the mast, proposing and arrested when they came down. Police say the Russian nationals living in New Jersey are facing a long list of charges. This is ABC News. New details on the emergency landing of a United flight Tuesday.
3: In audio from ATC.com, you can hear the pilots of the United Express flight operated by Mesa Airlines saying a passenger tried to open the cabin door in flight.
4: Yeah, we have a belligerent passenger trying to open the cabin door. We have passengers trying to get him secured in a seat right now.
3: New court documents say the suspect had been drinking before the flight and was detoxing from methamphetamine. In fact, they say he was on his way to rehab in Houston. The man allegedly called 911 while the plane was taking off, telling the operator to stop the aircraft. And then he allegedly charged forward as passengers restrained him. He was ultimately held down until the plane landed back in Indianapolis. Alex Stone, ABC News.
1: The U.S. Forest Service says a novice climber was rescued from Mount Shasta after falling 1,500 feet down the California mountain. They say she suffered a fractured ankle and other injuries consistent with a fall down a mountain. Dave Packer, ABC News.
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1: 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Lows dip down to about 66 overnight under partly cloudy skies. Winds out of the south around 5 miles per hour. Mainly clear skies Thursday. High temperatures reach up to 90. Chance for storms Thursday night. Lows level off around 68. Partly cloudy skies. Temps a bit above average Friday and Saturday with highs from the mid-80s to the upper 80s. Thunderstorms possible both days. A peek at the extended shows 87 Sunday, 89 Monday, and 89 on Tuesday. I'm staff meteorologist Paul Trombley. Right now, it's 72 degrees.
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0: 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Lows dip down to about 67 overnight under partly cloudy skies. South winds around 5 miles per hour. Sunshine mixed with clouds at times again Thursday. Highs level off around 89. Partly cloudy skies Thursday night. Chance of thunderstorms. Lows dip down to about 66. Mid-80s Friday with a chance for storms. Cooler Saturday with highs in the low 80s. Chance for storms continues. A peek at the extended shows. 87 Sunday, 89 Monday, and 89 on Tuesday. I'm staff meteorologist Paul Trombley. Right now, 68.
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1: ABC News, I'm Dave Packer. The heat is on. More than half the country experiencing extreme temperatures. The forecast calling for the hottest 4th of July holiday in more than 15 years. President Trump making billions since he returned to the White House, $2.2 billion last year alone. We asked him about the financial windfall, and the president insisted none of it was a conflict of interest.
2: Well, you know why I'm profiting? Because the stock market's going up. Everybody's profiting. If you have a 401k, how's your 401k done?
1: The worst they've ever seen, say authorities. 16 children discovered in squalor in a Vinton County, Ohio home. Ages, infancy to teen, four people facing multiple felony charges for child endangerment. Millions watched that brazen stunt Wednesday at the top of New York's Empire State Building. Two people climbing to the very top of the mast, proposing and arrested when they came down. Police say the Russian nationals living in New Jersey are facing a long list of charges. This is ABC News. New details on the emergency landing of a United flight Tuesday.
3: In audio from ATC.com, you can hear the pilots of the United Express flight operated by Mesa Airlines saying a passenger tried to open the cabin door in flight.
4: Yeah, we have a belligerent passenger trying to open the cabin door. We have passengers trying to get him secured in a seat right now.
3: New court documents say the suspect had been drinking before the flight and was detoxing from methamphetamine. In fact, they say he was on his way to rehab in Houston. The man allegedly called 911 while the plane was taking off, telling the operator to stop the aircraft. And then he allegedly charged forward as passengers restrained him. He was ultimately held down until the plane landed back in Indianapolis. Alex Stone, ABC News.
1: The U.S. Forest Service says a novice climber was rescued from Mount Shasta after falling 1,500 feet down the California mountain. They say she suffered a fractured ankle and other injuries consistent with a fall down a mountain. Dave Packer, ABC News.
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1: 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Lows dip down to about 67 overnight under partly cloudy skies. South winds around 5 miles per hour. Sunshine mixed with clouds at times again. Thursday, highs level off around 89. Partly cloudy skies. Thursday night, chance of thunderstorms. Lows dip down to about 66. Mid-80s Friday with a chance for storms. Cooler Saturday with highs in the low 80s. Chance for storms continues. A peek at the extended shows. 87 Sunday, 89 Monday, and 89 on Tuesday. I'm staff meteorologist Paul Trombley. Right now, 68.
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1: 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Partly cloudy skies with fog in spots overnight with lows around 67. Winds out of the south around 5 miles per hour. Sunshine mixed with clouds with fog at times early Thursday. High temperatures reach up to 89. Thunderstorms likely Thursday night. Lows level off around 66. Partly cloudy skies. Mid-80s Friday with thunderstorms likely. Cooler Saturday with highs in the low 80s. Chance for storms continues. I'm staff meteorologist Paul Trombley. Currently, it's 67 degrees.
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0: The songs that build country music continue. KLGR.

0: So what is the what's the richest thing you've ever seen a rich person do? Like, in real, you really got to see it.
1: That was the time we went and played golf.
0: Oh, yes.
1: In the Texas Hill Country with the guy.
0: Austin,
1: who,
0: yeah.
1: Yeah, a guy who ran a radio empire.
0: Yeah.
1: And we got to go play golf with him, and we showed up, and there were caddies to, not only caddies to help you along the way, we each person had two caddies. You had one caddy to be the person who carried your stuff out of your trunk, put it onto the thing, onto the cart, and then you had another caddy who would run ahead of you to track your ball.
0: It's country come to town, man. Like, Bob and I are like, we want to talk to you about your future. Which is great, but we would hit the ball, and this guy just starts to take off running, sprinting. Like, and he goes out in the field where my ball ended up and puts his hand in the air.
2: Wow.
1: So before you get to your ball, he's already located it for you.
2: Wow.
1: There's no searching.
0: I go, dude,
1: that's
0: you
1: the richest thing I think I've ever experienced in my life.
0: You know, that's a pretty good one. I was going to say, do you remember the guy that we had to do this contract? We were going to sign that big contract the deal. And he had a driver meet us at the station, and then we were going to go have a meeting off campus or whatever you call it. It was somewhere else. And to go do this, this really wasn't even a negotiation. It was just us signing it. And so all these people flew in town. And he goes, well, D, if you don't mind, can I just ride with you over there? I'm like, sure, man, hop in the truck. And he goes, oh, hold on a second. And he goes over to his driver, the guy that, you know, it's like a, you know, it's a driver that he hired. He didn't live here.
1: Like a professional limo type.
0: Yeah. And he goes out and hands him his briefcase. And he goes, can you put the seat, my briefcase in the back seat and then follow us? I go, you could put your briefcase in the back of my truck if you want. Oh, it's fine. And I was like, this is the dumbest thing.
1: He paid for a driver to carry his briefcase.
2: Wow.
1: I forgot about that.
0: Yeah.
1: Yeah, we kind of giggled at that one.
2: Wow.
0: You have one, Carson?
2: I apparently don't know rich people. I'm racking my brain here. I'm like, I don't know, man. A friend of mine paid full price for groceries. Oh, that would bother. ABC News, I'm Sherry Preston. Ukraine's capital once more shaken by huge blasts overnight. That's the sound of people cleaning up in the aftermath.

0: jet.
1: ABC's Karen Hua. Iran is warning oil tankers to only use routes approved by the Iranian government or face a forceful response. It's not clear what sparked the warning, but U.S. and Iranian diplomats have been meeting with mediators in Qatar on a permanent ceasefire in the region. This is ABC News. It's the wedding of the year we don't know a whole lot about, but all the buzz is pointing to a big marriage at Madison Square Garden this weekend.
2: A law enforcement official briefed on the matter, telling the Associated Press global superstar Taylor Swift and Super Bowl champion Travis Kelce will have their wedding Friday night in New York's iconic Madison Square Garden. Since the announcement of their engagement last summer, fans have not calmed down. Boxes labeled garden parties spotted near the loading dock. The sources telling ABC News everyone from guests to vendors to security guards will not be allowed to take out their phones.
1: ABC's Morgan Norwood there. Worries about the West Nile virus. Experts say it's spreading faster this year than it has in more than two decades. Tennis fans hoping Serena Williams can heal up. She suffered a knee injury during her opening round loss at Wimbledon earlier this week, putting a damper on her comeback. She's supposed to play a doubles match, teaming up with her sister Venus, today. I'm Sherry Preston, ABC News.
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1: Somebody sent us a text and wanted to know what five liquids we would want to have dispensed from our fingers. I mean, people, listen.
2: What? What?
1: You know, well, to answer the question, I would say water first. I don't, I guess.
2: Dispense from our fingers.
1: Is this a thing, a new, like,
3: internet meme
1: thing that's going around? I don't know.
2: Garrett?
4: Coke would definitely be one of those.
2: Oh, so, I didn't know if it was a thing that you youngs
4: never know. Heard of it, but it's a great question. Okay. Coke is coming out of my finger.
2: I don't know, because you would think Diet Coke would be my immediate answer, but is my body creating the Diet Coke?
1: Yeah. Let's not get too far in the details here. Let's just answer the question.
3: I like a Pepsi Zero, but yeah. I don't want that coming out of my fingers.
1: Okay, can y'all just play along? Why are y'all trying to be like, this is what we do for a living?
2: Okay.
1: I'm like, wow. So I would have water out of my thumb. Are we doing milk?
3: I mean, it's your fingers. It's not mine.
1: What would you have?
3: I would have motor oil. I would probably do
1: a great one.
3: A WD-40 finger.
1: Okay, see?
3: Yeah, I'd have to go through and just kind of, you know, look at all the serious things that we need.
2: Bubba,
3: in
2: you
3: life.
2: Have opened up, because you know what I'd want? Eye drops.
3: Eye drops is a good one.
1: Eye drops.
2: Mm-hmm, that's a liquid.
1: So eye drops, whatever your soda of choice is. Mm-hmm, mm-hmm. Motor oil.
3: Yeah.
4: I feel like you
1: gasoline.
4: Put beer in there, too.
2: Ooh, gasoline, yes.
3: Yeah.
2: That's now free.
1: And then if you want beer or some kind of whatever.
3: Some kind of alcohol. Whatever the
1: thumb.
3: Alcohol
2: can
3: of your choice.
2: Can I get a frozen daiquiri out of my finger?
1: Yeah, sure.
2: Let's go.
3: Still technically
2: liquid.
3: Let's
2: go, Octane.
1: We look over and Carson's sucking her thumb. We know what's up.
3: Can I get soft serve?
1: Does that count?
3: Ooh,
1: soft serve ice cream would be awesome.
2: What about, like,
1: kind of gray.
2: Melted caramel?
3: I mean, yeah, that's another. That's
2: it's
3: the other
2: liquid-ish?
3: Hand.
2: Liquid-ish?
1: Yeah.
2: Ish? Viscous?
3: Magic shell.
1: Oh!
2: That's a liquid. Let's go.
1: That's a good one.
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5: 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Partly cloudy skies. With fog in spots overnight with lows around 67. Winds out of the south around 5 miles per hour. Sunshine. Mixed with clouds, with fog at times early Thursday, high temperatures reach up to 89. Thunderstorms likely Thursday night, lows level off around 66, partly cloudy skies. Mid-80s Friday, with thunderstorms likely. Cooler Saturday, with highs in the low 80s, chance for storms continues. I'm staff meteorologist Paul Trombley. Currently, it's 67 degrees.
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1: La la la la la la la. It's time for Garrett Reads the Comments.
0: Garrett reading the comments. Garrett.
2: Good morning.
0: Good morning.
2: So the other day we posted the five finger liquids. You can choose five liquids to come out of each finger.
3: Why are you so low?
4: Yeah.
2: Sorry.
0: Sorry. Why are you so British?
2: You can tell a lot about people just based on these liquids that they chose.
3: Okay.
2: This person is having a midlife crisis. Wine, whiskey, rum, beer, and vodka.
0: Oh, jeez.
2: This one person said meth.
0: Meth?
3: What?
2: And I think this person just chose the most expensive liquids on Earth. So you got human blood, black printer ink, insulin, Chanel number 5, and King Cobra venom.
0: Wow.
5: You're
0: wow.
5: right about the black printer ink, by the way.
2: And last but not least, the best one. Someone said liquid gold, and I didn't know if they meant, like, money or Velveeta cheese, but I'm taking the cheese.
0: I think they meant
3: actually,
0: oil.
3: Velveeta cheese would be awesome to spray
0: people. Yeah, and it's going to be the cheese that comes in, like, at ballparks, you know, that...
4: Because they never put enough cheese on the nachos.
0: No.
4: So you would just have your own right
0: yeah,
4: there.
3: You would be the life of the party.
0: Oh, yeah. Be like, hey, man, you come over here and hit me over here.
3: Cheese guy, come here.
4: Treat me.
0: Got you. I got you. KLGR.

0: KLGR.
1: Hi, I was wondering if I could talk on the show.
2: Okay, go right ahead. It's all yours. Here, why don't you actually cover for about 60 seconds? I'm going to go grab a little refill of coffee, if that's cool.
3: Yeah, I'm going to go with you, if you don't mind. I'm going to watch you. Yeah.
2: What's your name?
1: My name's Haley.
2: All right, Haley. Everybody, we're Big D and Bubba. We're stepping out of the studio. Haley's got you for a moment here. Haley, entertain the people. We'll be right back.
4: Thank you, Haley.
2: Okay, it's all yours.
1: Hey, everybody. I hope you all are having a great day. Hope your life is going well. If you're sad and you're not doing well in life, just pray to God that he'll help you, and I hope y'all get yourselves figured out. Because, you know, you're here for a purpose, you're here for a reason. Live it up.
5: Hello, you gotta keep talking.
1: Okay.
5: We're almost done. Just come up with something.
1: oh my goodness.
2: Okay. I'm sorry. I had to come bail you out. It's hard to do our job. Look, she hung up. She hung up. It is hard to do our job.
3: Did she really hang up?
2: Yeah, she really hung up. She bailed on us. We have her number. We can call her back.
3: That's okay.
2: I mean, she did hold her own for about 13, 14, 15 seconds, and that is a big deal. People don't understand how hard it is to come in here and come up with new stuff every day. Thank you, Big D, for having new stuff every day.
3: it's one of those things, like, everyone feels that they can do it because it's... When you're good, you make it sound easy.
2: Yeah, everybody's got a great story in them.
3: David Lee Roth was telling us, he was in the studio, and it was after Stern had left K-Rock, and he was taking over, and he said, "Man, the first week, it was awesome."
2: Well, they invited him to be the host because he was such a great guest.
3: And he said, "The first week, it was unbelievable. I had stories and this and laughing and oh my gosh and calling guys, friends of mine." And then the second week, it was kind of like, I've done it. I've already told that story.
2: And I've already called in the favors of getting friends on. And,
3: I remember he sat right here and said, "Man, I don't know how y'all do it."
2: Kevin Hart said the same thing.
3: Same thing.
2: So many people have so much respect for him as a comedian, and we do, absolutely. But it takes him about a year and a half to 2 years to come up with each one-hour special that he does. And he's like, "How do you just come in here and just talk forever?"
3: Yeah.
2: We're the balance between quantity and quality.
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12: Ooh, boy.
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12: Okay, now I'm a pimento fan.
13: And I'm feeling the dragon fruit.
11: Which fan favorite will you?

0: LGR. Do you know how to get rid of hiccups? Like the real deal?
1: Aren't you supposed to scare someone or something like that?
2: Drink water backwards?
0: I don't know what that means. Drink
2: water upside down. Backwards. I don't know.
0: Schaefer has
2: them. Say weird stuff.
0: Schaefer has the hiccups.
3: So do.
0: What is that?
4: I don't know. I convulsed that time. No, I wasn't.
1: You convulsed? Yeah, I look over and it looks like he's doing the wave.
0: I think it's funny when the grown men hiccup and it's like,
1: some big burly dude.
4: That's what I've been doing for several minutes now.
1: You should hear Big D. Have you ever heard him hiccup?
0: Oh, gosh.
4: No.
0: Oh.
1: Big D, what?
0: It's a call to action.
1: It's so, like, it sounds like a shout from Genghis Khan.
0: It scares me. Because it comes, you know, hiccups just come out of anywhere. So just imagine, you're just kind of having a day, and all of a sudden you go, it's weird. I don't know why I have that.
1: I'm a violent sneezer.
0: Did y'all change?
1: A violent hiccuper.
0: Have your sneezing or hiccups changed as you aged?
1: No.
4: No.
0: It's the same?
5: I have different types of hiccups for different situations.
1: Really?
5: Like
1: really?
5: I have a spicy food hiccup, and then I have like a ginger ale hiccup.
1: Okay, what is, give us a little, like, how does the spicy food hiccup go?
5: Those are like the internal ones that are kind of...
0: Oh, yeah.
5: Inside, and then the ginger ale ones make it out. Where,
0: oh, right.
2: Wow.
1: Carson, how's your hiccups?
0: Don't girls love this?
2: Yeah, amazing.
6: The morning doesn't stop. Big D and Bubba are coming right back.
7: Crop insurance guidance key for farmers recovering from storms. Hello, I'm Brent Barnett with Managing for Profit on Brownfield. Many producers across the Corn Belt have dealt with widespread damage so far this growing season due to severe storm systems. On this episode, a crop insurance agent in southwestern Iowa says producers impacted by storms should focus first on documenting losses and contacting their agent. More coming up.
8: 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Partly cloudy skies with fog at times early today with daytime highs approaching 89. Winds out of the south, 5 to 10 miles per hour. Partly cloudy skies tonight, storms likely, lows level off around 66. Cloudy skies with a few peaks of sun tomorrow. Storms likely, daytime highs approaching 86. Slight chance of thunderstorms Saturday with highs in the low 80s. Slight chance of rain showers and highs in the upper 80s on Sunday. I'm staff meteorologist Paul Trombley. Right now, 66.
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0: faithful back on earth. 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And God said, let there be light. And there was light. And God bless all of you. All of you on the good earth.
1: Roger. Roger. Roger. Roger. Roger. Roger. Roger. Roger. Roger. Roger. Roger. Roger. Roger. Roger. Roger. Roger. Roger. Roger. Roger. Roger. Roger. Roger. Roger. Roger. Roger. Roger. Roger. Roger. Roger. Roger. Roger. Roger. Roger. Roger. Roger. Roger. Roger. Roger. Roger. Roger. Roger. Roger. Roger. Roger. Roger. Roger. Roger. Roger. Roger. Roger. Roger. Roger. Roger. Roger. Roger. Roger. Roger. Roger. Roger. Roger. Roger. Roger. Roger. Roger. Roger. Roger. Roger. Roger. Roger. Roger. Roger. Roger. Roger. Roger. Roger. Roger. Roger. Roger. Roger. Roger. Roger. Roger. Roger. Roger. Roger. Roger. Roger. Roger. Roger. Roger. Roger. Roger. Roger. Roger. Ro

0: my favorite part of the show. That is it right there. Hearing that national anthem, getting everything going. I don't know, call us old school, call us whatever, but I just love America.
1: I do too, man. Welcome to the best of Big D and Bubba.
2: Flag waving, hail raising, sons of America. 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
3: ABC News, I'm Sherry Preston. For millions of Americans, the dog days of summer are here.
4: It's quite hot. Yeah. And I was in Morocco last year, so this is... seems comparable.
3: Ryan Gill in Washington, D.C., where the high today is expected to top 100 degrees. More than 180 million of us across 29 states under heat advisories today. Fresh Russian airstrikes hitting the Ukrainian capital of Kyiv overnight. Officials say at least 17 people were killed, nearly 100 others hurt. Search teams in Venezuela are still pulling people out alive from the rubble of ruined buildings more than a week after those rapid-fire earthquakes. However, the death toll is now over 2,000 people. Experts are warning us all to watch out for mosquitoes, with West Nile virus spreading faster this year than it has in more than two decades. And a whole lot of happy

0: gained access to a door leading up to the spire, which is typically locked. This tourist says she saw them.
1: Along came these two people, and they opened the mesh door and just went upside. So I assumed that they worked there.
2: 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Sherry Preston, ABC News.
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1: Kimberly Perry and her husband, we'll get to him in a second. From the band Perry, Kimberly's here. I'm so glad you're here. We got a chance to talk to you guys a little bit of the CMAs, I think?
3: CMAs, yeah, we were just talking about
1: I'm so glad you guys came by. You've got new music. It's a whole new... You know that in our world, the band Perry mystery is deep.
3: Is it?
1: We didn't know what happened.
3: I love a good true crime series.
1: And I'm so glad because you can give us the entire... First off, if I die...
4: You have access to the DNA, actually.
1: Bury Me in Satin, a monstrous song.
3: Yes.
1: Nominated for a Grammy, won Diamond Thing. You're the only writer, female solo writer for a Diamond. I'm not even sure what that means. It means a lot of people.
3: It's a long sentence. It's like a Starbucks order, you know?
1: And I've never understood what the song's about.
3: Yeah.
1: I think she dies.
3: No, it said if I die, not when I die.
1: And is satin really nice?
3: So I think now I've decided I'd rather be buried in velvet instead of satin. So that is some evolution from that song. But satin can be fancy. I feel like if in eternity, satin would work well, you know, at the heavenly balls.
5: It's also really good for your hair.
3: It is.
5: That women sleep on satin pillowcases to help our hair stay unfrizzy.
3: That's so true.
1: Let's get back to it, girls. So this song, though, is pretty morbid. And it became a humongous international hit. I don't know how. Other than you saying
4: it,
1: great.
4: The video was great, though.
3: Thank
4: you know, the imagery, and it was very haunting.
3: So we paid homage to Anne of Green Gables, who shaped my entire personality as a young girl and as a young reader. And Anne would always do this thing where she would recite The Lady of Shalott in this canoe in the river. Uh-huh. And that was sort of a death poem. And I just thought it was beautiful. And so it was sort of like that imagery compared to... And paired with, you know, we live in East Tennessee, the mountains of Greenville. Somebody had told me there was an old fiddle tune about this girl beautiful young girl who passed away and floated downstream, and they made a fiddle out of her hair and bones. And I was like, that is gorgeous. Let's talk about that girl.
4: That's morbid, not gorgeous.
3: I like to say grotesque. I think it's a prettier word, and I love to spell it. So
5: there's a Q.
3: Yeah.
5: There's a Q.
4: Anything with a Q and E.
1: I would have never picked that would have been a humongous internet ever.
4: But it was also catchy. I mean, it really was.
3: Thank
4: it started
3: you.
4: Off, it was like, bam, and it was right into it, and it was a smart song.
3: Thank you. I think it was one that you can't ignore. And I will say, I always call Fida Young the gift that keeps on giving, because it truly has, in so many ways, changed my life, made my dreams of being music as a career. It brought that dream to life for me, but to also get to be a part of so many people who love that song and made it theirs because they needed it in a season. You know? That's
1: right.
3: So overwhelming.
1: No, no, that's that chapter. The second chapter is you and your brothers. We'll get into that.
3: Yeah.
1: And your husband and new music.
3: Yes.
1: So this could be three chapters, I think.
3: Okay.
1: Kimberly, her dashing husband, Johnny Costello. He's got great hair.
4: Great name.
1: And the band
4: Mafia.
1: We'll talk more on the way next.
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2: 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Partly cloudy skies with fog at times early today, with daytime highs approaching 89. Winds out of the south, 5 to 10 miles per hour. Partly cloudy skies tonight, storms likely, lows level off around 66. Cloudy skies with a few peaks of sun tomorrow. Storms likely, daytime highs approaching 86. Slight chance of thunderstorms Saturday with highs in the low 80s. Slight chance of rain showers and highs in the upper 80s on Sunday. I'm staff meteorologist Paul Trombley. Right now, 66.
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1: Kimberly Perry from the band Perry and her husband, Johnny Costello, in the studio with us. So a lot of people, Kimberly, were confused. Like, what happened? Like, the band Perry was If I Die Young and all these hits. And then it got kind of weirdish.
2: My Heart Was Awesome.
1: And then...
3: Thank you.
1: Oh, Hip to My Heart. I forgot about that.
2: That was a jam, man.
1: That was so good. and then...
3: So many people have forgotten that one. It's very
4: good. It's live.
1: And then, well, like, what happened? You guys, take it from there.
3: Album one, a real mystery. Album one had, If I Die Young, that song You Lie All Your Life.
1: Oh, yeah, right.
3: Paul Worley produced that record. In fact, I grew up listening to The Chicks. That was my favorite band. And so basically when we made that first album, I was like, if they didn't play on a Chicks record, they cannot play on a Band Perry record. Like, I just really want to channel everything I love.
2: So it was the same band?
3: It was.
2: Oh, the same players, I mean?
3: And producer.
2: Oh, wow.
3: Yes, and I was like, did Natalie sing through this mic? Because if she didn't sing through this mic, I don't want to sing through this mic. And so that was just such a clear vision for that body of work. When we recorded Pioneer, Dan Huff, of course, produced Pioneer for us. And it was this season where we had sort of escalated and elevated from playing theaters and small clubs to like arenas and amphitheaters, you know? And I was like, well, how do you take this gentle, beautiful, kind of bluegrassy sound of our first album and put electric guitars behind it? And so that was really the Pioneer era. It was a really cool moment for us to grow creatively. It also was a complex season because it was like, with all this success, now we have everything to lose.
1: Yeah.
3: But also everybody who's on the team feels like they have the right idea to keep it going, you know? And there weren't always compatible ideas in our whole ethos. And so it just, the creative control side of that became very complex. And I do think Reed, Neil, and I were still so young too that it's like, but we need some college years here created. Like, I dyed my hair jet black and kept bangs.
2: I remember
3: you know?
2: That. Yeah, you guys actually went through, like, it was an emo stage.
3: Oh, it was a whole thing. And I got myself back to country music, though. That's what I did.
2: So which brother left first, Reed or Neil?
3: Well, Neil was working on a solo project. The genesis of the band Perry coming back together. So we took a hiatus in 2022. I made that call. I felt like everybody needed a mental health break, spiritual health break. We'd been on the road. My first show, I was 15. Reed and Neil were 8 and 10 years old. So basically our entire childhood and young adult life. And in 22, it was like, hey, I think if this is going to keep moving into the future, we need to take a minute and figure out what we want in our personal lives. And so since y'all have seen us last, I, of course, married Johnny, baby daddy, now husband in the band, all the things. He's like, Kimberly.
4: Bass, mandolin, bazooka.
2: Johnny, you look like, and Johnny looks like, I wish you, I mean, for those of you who aren't like watching like a YouTube video of what's going on, Johnny looks like TV. Like, you look like some guy that belongs in movies.
3: Oh, I mean, I like to think, what is the Ryan Gosling among the pines like, or in the pines, hiding in the pines? You remind me. Well, nobody knows Johnny has like a lot of tattoos.
4: Good ones and bad ones.
3: On his arms and his legs. Okay. And I just thought that was so smoking hot when I first, I mean, I still think it's hot, but that was very like,
5: the black leather, the tattoos, whole bad
3: he's
5: boy
3: like,
5: vibe.
3: He's not but he's bad boy. Yes, but not. Like, but like he looks like
4: but still
3: one.
4: Flosses.
3: You know?
4: But like, for sure flosses.
3: Boy, does he floss.
1: He knows some Wuthering Heights or something like that. All right, the band Perry got some new, now you and your husband are together. That's the new, the band Perry.
3: This is a family band, season two.
1: And so new music, we're going to do that and talk about that in the future, next.
0: JLGR.

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1: The new band Perry, Kimberly Perry and her husband Johnny, in the studio with us.
2: But don't search them that way. If you go online, don't search the new band Perry. Look for the band Perry still.
3: Exactly. Absolutely. Yeah. We call this band Perry season two. I think there are some things that have never changed. Yeah, when band Perry decided to flip the switch back on, it was actually January of last year. Hurricane Helene had hit our really small town in East Tennessee, and they were raising money for all the displaced families. And so we were like, hey, if this band is ever going to play on stage again, we should absolutely be doing this for our hometown. Didn't know for sure if it was going to be a one-off or not. Neil was knee-deep in a solo project.
4: We had just picked up three wild Mustangs in Joshua Tree, California.
3: Oh, he lives out there. Y'all, we needed a third family member, and I was like, that's so funny. I married a guitar player.
2: That worked out very well.
3: It worked out, and that was
4: sort of... Let's give him the littlest instrument in the band.
3: Yeah, and I was like, now that he's a guitar player, can you play the mandolin? Which has nothing to do with the tuning of a guitar.
1: So this is the first new song from the band Perry in 9 years.
3: Five when that first one came out.
1: It's called Psychological. Here you go. Hearing it for the very first time. The band.

0: is the band Perry. Psychological. It's available now. You can get it. The tour, you guys are touring, doing the Psycho Rodeo Tour, mm-hmm. is what it's called.
1: Yeah, Johnny is from Texas, so he puts the rodeo in Psycho Rodeo, and of course.
0: You're just psycho.
1: Of course.
0: Just psycho.
1: Proudly.
2: You set that one up.
0: Do you, guys do, like if I do Die Young, you do all the
1: songs? Of course. Of the OG Van Perry songs, yes. And then we've been working on a brand new project. Of course, we'll play Psychological at these shows, but we try out several of the new songs too.
0: How excited are you guys about all this?
1: My great love is, of course, Johnny and our son Whit. My second great love is playing on the road live. And we've told everybody, if y'all will just get us a comfy little bed on the back of that bus, we'll play 250 shows a year. Like, we love it.
0: Well, wow. Welcome back.
1: Thank you. Thanks.
0: And nice to meet you, Johnny.
3: Great to meet you.
4: Oh, no, you met him before, remember?
0: I got it, Bubba. I meant in the big scope of it all.
2: For sure.
0: Everyone needs a Bubba. He'll catch you. You can check him out online, Instagram at The Band Perry.
5: 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Be right back with more Big D and Bubba.
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1: You know, I hear women talk about how it's it's annoying, I guess, gets old that guys hit on them, like in everyday, you know, circumstances,
2: like
1: at
2: little,
1: the store and whatever.
2: A little flirting here and there.
1: Yeah, and I was sort of thinking, no one really does that to me. Like, I don't get a hold of...
2: Nobody flirts with dudes.
1: Yeah,
2: it's not an open thing.
1: No, I think they do. I think women flirt with guys who are really attractive. Yeah, that's right.
2: We were at the airport the other day.
1: I know. This
2: girl freaking out because there was a guy who looked like a skinny version of Thor. And she was like, oh my God, he's the most beautiful thing. Should I go talk to him? I'm going to just go take a selfie with him.
1: They're sneaking pictures of him. But I want to believe that goes on, that we just don't know it.
2: About us?
1: Yes. Oh, my God, look at him. How does he stand?
2: Push him back.
1: Take his picture before his legs give.
2: He must have gotten trapped at low tide.
1: Put water on his blowhole.
2: He'll dry out. Hurry. Throw a bucket on him quick.
1: Hurry. Call someone.
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3: 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Sunshine mixed with clouds at times, with fog in spots early today, with daytime highs approaching 89. Winds out of the south, 5 to 10 miles per hour. Partly cloudy skies again tonight. Storms likely. Lows level off around 66. Storms likely tomorrow. Daytime highs approaching 86. Cloudy skies with a few peaks of sun. High temperatures reach up to 83 Saturday with a slight chance of thunderstorms. Slight chance of rain showers, 87 on Sunday. I'm staff meteorologist Paul Trombley. Right now, it's 65 degrees.
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1: Voice you don't hear a lot on the show, but it's Garrett. He does all the social media and records video stuff. He's an artist and
2: an amazing artist.
1: And has kind of a monotone, droney voice.
2: He's also a twin, identical twin.
1: So here he is.
3: Thank you, I think. I saw this trend on social media. Apparently, it's impossible. If you let all of the air out of your body, it's impossible to scream.
2: Yeah, that's exactly right. You can't scream unless
1: can you
2: have
1: even
2: air
1: talk?
2: Moving. No, you can't do anything.
4: Yeah, that makes sense.
2: Try it. You can't do it.
4: I can't tell if there's air left. I don't know what I'm doing.
2: No, I breathed.
4: That's the thing, you breathe.
2: This break
4: started so much more sinister. That, like, oh, the air is out of your body. I'm like, who's suffocating me? And now it's like, now we're all just, hey.
1: Coming up next hour, we're going to hold our breath. Who can hold the breath the longest? Oh, it comes out with a weird noise.
2: I tried to push it out.
4: Hey.
2: I had no air to laugh.
1: Hey, yo, look in traffic. If someone next to you and they look like they're having some kind of medical issue, they're listening to us.

0: ABC News. I'm Sherry Preston. It's a heat dome that's covering most of the eastern half of the United States, and the temperatures are being turned up many places, hitting triple digits today. And then you have to deal with the humidity. Clint Osborne heads Washington, D.C.'s Homeland Security and Emergency Management Agency.
1: It puts a lot of pressure on the body to respond. So we have folks that are out working or out exercising or just out recreating. And if they don't take care of themselves, if they don't prepare, if they don't stay hydrated, if they don't take breaks, it gets really hard on the body over time.
0: The death toll in Ukraine's capital rising to 18 people after an overnight attack by Russia in retaliation for Ukrainian strikes on oil facilities. The third time was not the charm for NASA's mission to try to save a space observatory that's in danger of slipping into the Earth's atmosphere and burning up. After two scrubs due to the weather, today's launch was stopped again by a mechanical issue. No word yet on when they could try again. This is ABC News. A pair of grandparents and parents in Ohio are under arrest for child endangerment after 16 kids were found in one 1,300-square-foot home along with the adults.
2: We're talking about these kids being discovered covered in bugs and squatting is how officials described it yesterday. And they had this distant look in their eyes. We know that overnight after they were taken from the home, one of the children was in the ICU and intubated. Their medical conditions and emotional trauma obviously will be a huge focus going forward.
0: ABC's Sasha Pesnik, the home, was crowded and cramped with at least 20 people living there. The local sheriff said most livestock in the area is kept in better conditions than the kids were. It's being called the wedding of the decade, and we're not supposed to know many of the details, but we do. New York City police preparing for the Taylor Swift, Travis Kelce, Madison Square Garden party wedding this weekend. The preparation's well underway. Sherry Preston, ABC News.
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9: With a look at news, I'm Brian Langland. A Chippewa County man will spend more than 106 years in prison for a series of violent sexual assaults and stalking crimes. A judge sentenced 27-year-old Ja'Cory McAlpin after a jury convicted him on 27 felony counts. Prosecutors say McAlpin repeatedly sexually and physically assaulted the victim between July of 2022 and December of 2023. U.S. Supreme Court has announced that it'll consider two cases where assault rifles have been banned. The High Court says it will consider whether the Second Amendment guarantees the right to have AR-15-style rifles. The two bans were in Cook County, Chicago, and in the state of Connecticut. The justices have agreed to hear arguments on those issues coming up in October. That's a look at news. I'm Brian Langland. 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
1: 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Sunshine mixed with clouds at times, with fog in spots early today, with daytime highs approaching 89. Winds out of the south, 5 to 10 miles per hour. Partly cloudy skies again tonight. Storms likely. Lows level off around 66. Storms likely tomorrow. Daytime highs approaching 86. Cloudy skies with a few peaks of sun. High temperatures reach up to 83 Saturday, with a slight chance of thunderstorms. Slight chance of rain showers, 87 on Sunday. I'm Staff Meteorologist Paul Trombley. Right now, it's 65 degrees.
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11: USMCA statement. Hello, everyone. I'm Mark Dorenkamp with Agribusiness News on Brownfield. Pioneer didn't become the number one corn and soybean seed brand in the U.S. without earning that title. But they're not finished. They'll keep doing what it takes to stay number one. Trade Representative Jameson Greer says the United States isn't renewing the U.S.-Mexico-Canada agreement in its current form and will pursue changes. Greg Dowd, the CEO of the National Milk Producers Federation and a former chief ag negotiator, says it's the next stage in the process and how the agreement was designed.
12: What this really does is kick into now an annual review process. And from there, the honest answer is it's a negotiation.
11: All three countries met virtually Wednesday to conduct a joint review of the agreement. Dowd says Canada needs to be held accountable for how it administers dairy tariff rate quotas.
12: They tend to allocate those tariffs to folks that won't utilize the tariff. And that's not how you do this. And that's not what was agreed to. And they know it.
11: The U.S. Meat Export Federation.

0: existing U.S. fertilizer facilities.
1: It will prioritize project readiness. It will prioritize financial viability. We will look at private investment that's already in the project or coming into the project, and of course, measurable production outlines.
0: Weather is expected to be the primary market driver for grain prices now that USDA has released planted acreage and quarterly grain stocks updates. Compeer Financial ag economist Megan Roberts tells Brownfield the transition into a weather market began more than a month ago.
2: Just in the absence of some other news, and we've seen the deterioration of some prices really since mid-May, end of May, all the way now through into the end of June, moving into July.
0: She says national crop condition ratings reflect a strong start to the growing season for many corn and soybean farmers.
2: And that can cause some bearishness to the market.
0: And the domestic soybean crush continues to hang around some lofty levels. The USDA says 213 million bushels of beans were used for meal and oil production in May, down 5 million on the month, but up 9 million on the year. I'm Mark Dorenkamp with Brownfield Ag News.
3: 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Sunshine mixed with clouds at times, with fog in spots early today, with daytime highs approaching 89. Winds out of the south, 5 to 10 miles per hour. Partly cloudy skies again tonight. Thunderstorms likely. Lows dip down to about 66. Thunderstorms likely tomorrow. Daytime highs approaching 86. Cloudy skies with a few peaks of sun. Low 80s Saturday with a slight chance for storms. Turning warmer Sunday with highs in the upper 80s and showers. I'm staff meteorologist Paul Trombley. Currently 67.
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9: 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Second day of July, our birthday's today. Jackson Minkle has a birthday today. Jackson, happy birthday to you. Norm Schubert has a birthday. Happy birthday, Norm. Steve Gayworth of Springfield has a birthday today. Happy birthday, Steve. Jensen Albu of Redwood Falls has a birthday. Happy birthday, Jensen. Patrick Bonin of Sleepy Eye has a birthday today. Patrick, happy birthday. And Andrew Anderson from Bellevue has a birthday as well. Our birthday bash winner on the second day of July is Norm Schubert of Olivia. Norm, you pick yourself up a complimentary buffet from the Pizza Ranch.
10: ABC News, I'm Sherry Preston. It's a heat dome that's covering most of the eastern half of the United States, and the temperatures are

0: being turned up many places, hitting triple digits today. And then you have to deal with the humidity. Clint Osborne heads Washington, D.C.'s Homeland Security and Emergency Management Agency.
1: It puts a lot of pressure on the body to respond. So we have folks that are out working or out exercising or just out recreating. And if they don't take care of themselves, if they don't prepare, if they don't stay hydrated, if they don't take breaks, it gets really hard on the body over time.
0: The death toll in Ukraine's capital rising to 18 people after an overnight attack by Russia in retaliation for Ukrainian strikes on oil facilities. The third time was not the charm for NASA's mission to try to save a space observatory that's in danger of slipping into the Earth's atmosphere and burning up. After two scrubs due to the weather, today's launch was stopped again by a mechanical issue. No word yet on when they could try again. This is ABC News. A pair of grandparents and parents in Ohio are under arrest for child endangerment after 16 kids were found in one 1,300-square-foot home, along with the adults.
2: We're talking about these kids being discovered covered in bugs and squatting, is how officials described it yesterday. And they had this distant look in their eyes. We know that overnight after they were taken from the home, one of the children was in the ICU and intubated. Their medical conditions and emotional trauma obviously will be a huge focus going forward.
0: ABC's Sasha Pesnik. The home was crowded and cramped with at least 20 people living there. The local sheriff said most livestock in the area is kept in better conditions than the kids were. It's being called the wedding of the decade, and we're not supposed to know many of the details, but we do. New York City police preparing for the Taylor Swift, Travis Kelce, Madison Square Garden party wedding this weekend. The preparations well underway. Sherry Preston, ABC News.
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9: With a look at news, I'm Brian Langland. A Chippewa County man will spend more than 106 years in prison for a series of violent sexual assaults and stalking crimes. A judge sentenced 27-year-old Ja'Cory McAlpin after a jury convicted him on 27 felony counts. Prosecutors say McAlpin repeatedly sexually and physically assaulted the victim between July of 2022 and December of 2023. U.S. Supreme Court has announced that it'll consider two cases where assault rifles have been banned. The High Court says it will consider whether the Second Amendment guarantees the right to have AR-15-style rifles. The two bans were in Cook County, Chicago, and in the state of Connecticut. The justices have agreed to hear arguments on those issues coming up in October. That's a look at news. I'm Brian Langland.
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8: sunshine.

0: mixed with clouds at times, with fog in spots early today, with daytime highs approaching 89. Winds out of the south, 5 to 10 miles per hour. Partly cloudy skies again tonight. Thunderstorms likely. Lows dip down to about 66. Thunderstorms likely tomorrow. Daytime highs approaching 86. Cloudy skies with a few peaks of sun. Low 80s Saturday with a slight chance for storms. Turning warmer Sunday with highs in the upper 80s and showers. I'm staff meteorologist Paul Trombley. Currently 67.
1: With the funeral news, I'm Brian Langland. Dean Allen Albertson, 78 of Walnut Grove, passed away on June 26. A celebration of life will be held on Friday, July 3rd at 11 a.m. at the Plum Creek Lower Park in Walnut Grove. Visitation for Dean Albertson will be held 1 hour prior to the celebration at the park, with fellowship time to follow. Interment will be held at the Walnut Grove Cemetery. Stevens Funeral Service, Walnut Grove Funeral Home, in charge of the arrangements. Elvira E. Tim, 76 of Hutchinson, passed away on Sunday, June 28th, in St. Louis Park. Funeral services will be held Friday, July 3rd at 11 o'clock at the Emmanuel Evangelical Lutheran Church, rural Hutchinson. Visitation for Elvira Tim will be 1 hour prior to the service at the church on Friday. Interment will be held at the Peace Memorial Gardens, rural Redwood Falls, at 2:30 that day. Stevens Funeral Service, Redwood Valley Funeral Home, assisting the family with those arrangements. Mavis LaVon Welter, 91 of Renville, passed away on Sunday, June 28th at the Renville Health Services. Mass of Christian Burial will be held at Holy Redeemer Catholic Church in Renville on Friday, July 10th at 11 o'clock. Visitation for Mavis Welter will be held 1 hour prior to the service at the church. Burial will be in the Fairview Cemetery at Renville. Arrangements with the Dirks Blem Funeral Service of Renville. That's a look at the funeral news. I'm Brian Langland.
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0: 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Sunshine mixed with clouds at times, with fog in spots early today, with daytime highs approaching 89. Winds out of the south, 5 to 10 miles per hour. Partly cloudy skies again tonight. Thunderstorms likely. Lows dip down to about 66. Thunderstorms likely tomorrow. Daytime highs approaching 86. Cloudy skies with a few peaks of sun. Low 80s Saturday with a slight chance for storms. Turning warmer Sunday with highs in the upper 80s and showers. I'm staff meteorologist Paul Trombley. Currently 67.
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9: ABC News, I'm Sherry Preston. It's a heat dome that's covering most of the eastern half of the United States, and the temperatures are being turned up many places, hitting triple digits today. And then you have to deal with the humidity. Clint Osborne heads Washington, D.C.'s Homeland Security and Emergency Management Agency.
10: It puts a lot of pressure on the body to respond. So we have folks that are out working or out exercising or just out recreating. And if they don't take care of themselves, if they don't prepare, if they don't stay hydrated, if they don't take breaks, it gets really hard on the body over time.
9: The death toll in Ukraine's capital rising to 18 people after an overnight attack by Russia in retaliation for Ukrainian strikes on oil facilities. The third time was not the charm for NASA's mission to try to save a space observatory that's in danger of slipping into the Earth's atmosphere and burning up. After two scrubs due to the weather, today's launch was stopped again by a mechanical issue. No word yet on when they could try again. This is ABC News. A pair of grandparents and parents in Ohio are under arrest for child endangerment after 16 kids were found in one 1,300-square-foot home along with the adults.
11: We're talking about these kids being discovered covered in bugs and squatting is how officials described it yesterday. And they had this distant look in their eyes. We know that overnight after they were taken from the home, one of the children was in the ICU and intubated. Their medical conditions and emotional trauma obviously will be a huge focus going forward.
9: ABC's Sasha Pesnik, the home, was crowded and cramped with at least 20 people living there. The local sheriff said most livestock in the area is kept in better conditions than the kids were. It's being called the wedding of the decade, and we're not supposed to know many of the details, but we do. New York City police preparing for the Taylor Swift, Travis Kelce, Madison Square Garden party wedding this weekend. The preparations well underway. Sherry Preston, ABC News.
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15: 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Sunshine mixed with clouds at times, with fog in spots early today, with daytime highs approaching 89. Winds out of the south, 5 to 10 miles per hour. Partly cloudy skies again tonight. Thunderstorms likely. Lows dip down to about 66. Thunderstorms likely tomorrow. Daytime highs approaching 86. Cloudy skies with a few peaks of sun. Low 80s Saturday with a slight chance for storms. Turning warmer Sunday with highs in the upper 80s and showers. I'm staff meteorologist Paul Trombley. Currently 67.
16: Soybeans, corn, cattle, and hogs are higher on Wednesday morning. I'm John Perkins with a Brownfield Market Update. When it comes to short stature corn, it all started with Stein. For decades, they've been focused on unique hybrids that deliver top yields. Stein invented short stature corn, then they perfected it. Stein has yield. Soybeans are higher with renewed talk about China buying U.S. beans out of DeMar's export sales report. Weather in many areas is expected to moderate late this weekend. August beans are up 6 3/4 to 11.31. September 6 3/4 higher at 11.35 1/2. August bean meal's up 70 cents at 304.60. August bean oil's down 43 points at 66.50. Corn's up modestly. Monitoring heat dome impact along with rain forecasts for the parts of the Midwest and Plains. Ethanol production numbers are expected to be up on the week. The monthly corn for ethanol use and soybean crush numbers are out this afternoon. September's 2 3/4 higher at 419.5, and December's up 3 at 439. And wheat's higher in the lead with ongoing support from the USDA's lower-than-expected acreage and stocks numbers. Wheat, simply put, looks oversold. September Chicago's up 17 at 606.25. Cotton and rice are supported by weather concerns. December cotton's up 127 at 78.08. September rice is 21 higher at 13.50. Cattle have turned mixed, waiting for widespread direct business, still technically looking a little bit oversold. August live is down 20 at 242.22. October's up 35 at 237. August feeders are steady at 364.60. September's up 2 cents at 362.55. And hogs are higher, supported by technical buying. August lean is up 47 at 98.67. The October contract is 60 higher at 82.60. And over in the broader market, the Dow's back below 69. The Dow's up about 80 points. John Perkins, Brownfield.
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19: ABC News, I'm Sherry Preston. It's a heat dome that's covering most of the eastern half of the United States, and the temperatures are being turned up many places, hitting triple digits today. And then you have to deal with the humidity. Clint Osborne heads Washington, D.C.'s Homeland Security and Emergency Management Agency.
20: It puts a lot of pressure on the body to respond. So we have folks that are out working or out exercising or just out recreating. And if they don't take care of themselves, if they don't prepare, if they don't stay hydrated, if they don't take breaks, it gets really hard on the body over time.
19: The death toll in Ukraine's capital rising to 18 people after an overnight attack. By
21: production in May, down 5 million on the month, but up 9 million on the year. I'm Mark Dorenkamp with Brownfield Ag News.
22: Big D and Bubba are back. KLGR.

0: to the eastern half of the United States, and the temperatures are being turned up many places, hitting triple digits today. And then you have to deal with the humidity. Clint Osborne heads Washington, D.C.'s Homeland Security and Emergency Management Agency.
1: That's a lot of pressure on the body to respond. So we have folks that are out working or out exercising or just out recreating. And if they don't take care of themselves, if they don't prepare, if they don't stay hydrated, if they don't take breaks, it gets really hard on the body over time.
0: The death toll in Ukraine's capital rising to 18 people after an overnight attack.

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3: All right, I have phone number 2, United Record Pressing. They have been making vinyl records since 1949. Let's call and see if they know anything about these records that are put in artists' gold record
4: awards,
3: plaques or whatever you call them, that they're not even real.
5: United Record Pressing.
3: Hey, is there somebody who is in, like, production that we could talk to?
5: In what context?
4: Well, we're Big D and Bubba, and we have a bunch of gold records and platinum records and all that. We were curious as to what was on them, so we took one of them apart. And so we found out it's just this strange sound of somebody just noodling on a guitar, and we wanted to know where that came from. We tried to Shazam it, and it didn't pop up as any known music.
3: So we're wondering if, like, you guys have, like, extras and, like, you're just giving them to the record label or they're buying them and it just has stuff on them and then they use them just for the visual.
5: I'm not sure.
3: You have a department for this?
5: Sorry?
3: I said, what's the department for that?
5: That's a good question. As far as I know, we don't do that.
4: Okay. Do you
5: because they're gold records.
4: Right,
5: like,
4: yeah.
5: Like metal.
4: No, they're not metal. This is actual vinyl. No. It is like a really thick vinyl, and it looks platinum on this one, but
3: it's painted.
4: It's painted.
5: Interesting. Okay, what you can do, you can look on the lead out, if you know what that is. So in the very middle before you get, like, when the music portion ends, and before you get to the label itself, there's usually an etched number.
4: Oh, Carson has it in her hands.
3: We have a clue.
4: There's a clue.
5: Yes.
4: A clue.
3: What does it say, Carson?
6: Oh, hold on.
3: We see it.
6: I got to get out my...
5: Sometimes there's a couple different things that are etched, but you'll be looking for a number. It might say, like, it might be, like, letters and then a dash and then some numbers, but there should be a number in there somewhere that's the sort of identifier.
3: Okay, we're looking.
7: 9-8.
4: -3-1.
5: Huh.
4: She's pulling it up. I hear you typing.
3: Oh, what's this happening?
5: Is there anything else on there?
6: No, that's the only identifying mark.
8: It looks like it was almost etched in there by hand with, like, an actual needle or something.
5: Huh.
3: Well, we're going to keep looking at it, and then...
5: Yes.
3: And if you come across something, can we put you on hold and give you our producer, and that way you can hit us back if you know anything?
5: Yeah, if you find anything else in the readout, look maybe on the other side of the record or anything, if you happen upon something, you can search it in Discogs, and it'll usually, if it's in there...
3: Okay.
5: For fun, you can also usually tell where it's mastered. So if you take out one of your old records, they'll have whoever mastered it, whoever cut the lacquer.
3: Oh.
5: Their little signature will be on it, and then you'll also have the record number.
4: Yeah, I'm looking. I don't see anything else on the lead out. This is, that's the only numbers we have, so thank you.
3: What a fun adventure.
4: Continues.
3: All right. Thank you. Hold on a second. Put you on hold. Let me put it on hold. Yeah, she's on 5 there, Schaefer.
4: The mystery remains a mystery, and we may never know.
9: Guess what?
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10: 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Sunshine mixed with clouds at times, with fog in spots early today, with daytime highs approaching 89. Winds out of the south, 5 to 10 miles per hour. Partly cloudy skies again tonight. Thunderstorms likely. Lows dip down to about 66. Thunderstorms likely tomorrow. Daytime highs approaching 86. Cloudy skies with a few peaks of sun. Low 80s Saturday with a slight chance for storms. Turning warmer Sunday with highs in the upper 80s and showers. I'm Staff Meteorologist Paul Trombley. Currently 67.
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1: 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Jackson Minkle has a birthday today. Jackson, happy birthday to you. Norm Schubert has a birthday. Happy birthday, Norm. Steve Gayworth of Springfield has a birthday today. Happy birthday, Steve. Jensen Albu of Redwood Falls has a birthday. Happy birthday, Jensen. Patrick Bonin of Sleepy Eye has a birthday today. Patrick, happy birthday. And Andrew Anderson from Bellevue has a birthday as well. Our birthday bash winner on the second day of July is Norm Schubert of Olivia. Norm, you pick yourself up a complimentary buffet from the Pizza Ranch.
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0: Hey, you can find Carson online. She's Carson on air. Carson with an E. Good morning.
2: Good morning. I think Bubba and I get this pretty often because we're both single, we're dating, and people say...
3: Dating other people.
2: We're dating other people, yes. That you should go to the gym. Meet somebody at the gym. Go to the dog park. Well, there was a guy at the gym the other day with a dog. This guy managed to combine the two.
3: Are you kidding me?
2: And this cute little piece of floof met me. And I was like, hey, buddy. And I'm thinking, oh, do we have like a gym dog now?
0: Because I've seen that. That would be
2: kind of cool. Oh, but even better, this little dog then runs back to this very fit gentleman who's working out with his weights. And then he walks over to the treadmill. Little dog trots behind him, plops down as he's running on the treadmill. And I go, this guy figured it out.
0: He hit the two. That's smart. I don't like having a dog. Stop taking your dogs everywhere. Thank you.
3: Stop.
0: I get it. I love dogs.
3: I love dogs.
0: I don't like dogs when I'm eating food. Yes. I just don't.
3: Yes, preach.
0: I get it. They're adorable. But there's a time and a place, man. You know, if snakes were cuter, you wouldn't want to bring snakes.
3: Oh, and people would.
0: It's just, I don't know.
3: First of all, yeah, you're right. That guy did figure out the code.
0: Well, that is what, Jimmy did in college. I always talk about Jimmy from Little Big Town. He and I went to college together.
3: Good looking dude.
0: Gosh. Jimmy's good looking now. He was just as good looking, you know, younger. And he would walk around with a puppy that wasn't his. And girls would just... Oh, it was like, they were just running from the hills to come find this good-looking man with a puppy dog that's not his. Like, what are you doing? That's for us.
2: No, he really took it all. He took it all. There was no sharing.
1: KLGR.

0: is the best of Big D and Bubba.
1: Hey, what is something that your mom doesn't know about you?
2: In high school, my senior year, the day of our homecoming football game, two of my friends and I stole her classic GTO and went for a joyride and backed it exactly into the spot that we had measured.
3: Oh, you lived the Ferris Bueller day.
2: Yes.
1: You have to go backwards. You can take the miles off the odometer.
2: Well, it didn't work that well. We thought her car was coming down the road because none of us knew what color burgundy was, apparently. So we backed it back down the road, too.
3: Oh, wow.
1: That's impressive.
3: All right. Thank you. That's great.
2: Funny. Thank you.
1: Thanks.
2: Bye.
3: What's something your mom doesn't know that you did?
4: That I met my husband at a strip club.
1: Wow. Were you working?
4: Yes, I was going through divorce, and I had to be able to support my kids, but I worked there only 1 week. The third night that I worked there, I met my husband there and went out with him to the bar later on. My mom did not know that I didn't know him at the time, and we ended up getting married 15 years later. She still does not know.
3: Wow. Did your mom know that you danced also?
4: Yeah, no.
3: Wow, okay.
4: If she ever found out, she'd probably kill me.
3: Wow.
1: That's hilarious.
3: All right, thank you.
4: Bye-bye.
3: There's so much there.
1: Hi, how about you? What do you know? Your mom doesn't know about you.
5: Okay, it's nothing wild and crazy, but she's passed now, and I'm pretty sure I never told her how beautiful I thought she was.
3: Aww.
1: That's a good one.
3: Yeah, that's a great call.
1: Thank you.
3: You know you get it from your mama, right?
5: Thank you. Yes, I do.
0: More of the best of Big D and Bubba. News in minutes.
6: With a look at news, I'm Brian Langland. A Chippewa County man will spend more than 106 years in prison for a series of violent sexual assaults and stalking crimes. A judge sentenced 27-year-old Ja'Cory McAlpin after a jury convicted him on 27 felony counts.

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0: You know, vinyl records came back. They're not big, but they are back. And stick shifts, cars, manual transmissions, getting a little love. 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
1: There is nothing like getting, especially like in a sports car or a truck. Like if you're going off-roading, you want a stick. You want to be able to, you know, do it. If you're doing any kind of mudding or rock climbing or whatever you might be doing, you get it. You understand.

0: You want to get the most torque. You want to get the most. You want to make sure you're in the right gear at all times. Same thing with being able to downshift coming out of a corner.
1: Oh, it's fun just to kind of
0: Or if you just want to drift. Look, I can make this town car drift. Dude, I could.
1: So, Garrett, his car is a stick shift, and I was so impressed. What year were you born?
2: I was born in 1998.
1: 1998 and has a stick shift car. You've got to be rare.
2: Well, I learned on a stick shift, which probably is not the case for most people. But I feel lucky that I did.
1: Yeah. Did the kids just start those with by pushing them? Like, you don't even have to
0: like a hot start?
1: Yeah, you ever done that?
2: Some people jump their cars if you have an automatic transmission, but if your battery's dead, I think you can push your car, put it into gear, and then start it. And if it's moving, it'll kind of charge the battery enough to where
0: it... Is that why it does that? I don't know if that's how it works.
2: I mean, I'm not a scientist, but that's
1: clearly
2: how I think it would work.
1: We should try it. Can we just disconnect your battery and then push it?
0: Try to hot start your car?
1: Is that called hot start, I guess. I've never done this before.
2: I mean, I just bought the thing, so... Is this disconnecting your battery smart thing?
3: Oh, we're going to radio show.
1: Well, I mean, disconnecting your battery is just going to reset your radio, right? And like,
0: your presets. It'll reset your seats and radio and all that.
1: Huh?
2: I have no idea. But I guess we're going to find out.
0: Do you have memory seats?
1: Do you have memory? Yeah.
2: What does that even mean?
1: Okay.
0: That means no.
1: It means we're disconnecting your battery. And we're going to try and start your car without a battery. We'll do it next.
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5: 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Sunshine mixed with clouds at times, with fog in spots early today, with daytime highs approaching 89. Winds out of the south, 5 to 10 miles per hour. Partly cloudy skies again tonight. Thunderstorms likely. Lows dip down to about 66. Thunderstorms likely tomorrow. Daytime highs approaching 86. Cloudy skies with a few peaks of sun. Low 80s Saturday with a slight chance for storms. Turning warmer Sunday with highs in the upper 80s and showers. I'm staff meteorologist Paul Trombley. Currently 67.
6: With the funeral news, I'm Brian Langland. Dean Allen Albertson, 78 of Walnut Grove, passed away on June 26. A celebration of life will be held on Friday, July 3rd at 11 a.m. at the Plum Creek Lower Park in Walnut Grove. Visitation for Dean Albertson will be held 1 hour prior to the celebration at the park, with fellowship time to follow. Interment will be held at the Walnut Grove Cemetery. Stevens Funeral Service, Walnut Grove Funeral Home, in charge of the arrangements. Elvira E. Tim, 76 of Hutchinson, passed away on Sunday, June 28th in St. Louis Park. Funeral services will be held Friday, July 3rd at 11 o'clock at the Emmanuel Evangelical Lutheran Church, rural Hutchinson. Visitation for Elvira Tim will be 1 hour prior to the service at the church on Friday. Interment will be held at the Peace Memorial Gardens, rural Redwood Falls, at 2:30 that day. Stevens Funeral Service, Redwood Valley Funeral Home, assisting the family with those arrangements. Mavis LaVon Welter, 91 of Renville, passed away on Sunday, June 28th at the Renville Health Services. Mass of Christian Burial will be held at Holy Redeemer Catholic Church in Renville on Friday, July 10th at 11 o'clock. Visitation for Mavis Welter will be held 1 hour prior to the service at the church. Burial will be in the Fairview Cemetery at Renville. Arrangements with the Dirksblem Funeral Service of Renville. That's a look at the funeral news. I'm Brian Langland.
4: Coffee first, bad ideas next. Big D and Bubba. Yeah.

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2: All right, and by the way, this is the best of Big D and Bubba.
1: So I'm calling my cousin Randy. He's a diesel mechanic. And
3: hello.
1: Hey, man. All right, so
3: hey.
1: Hey, so Garrett here on the show has a stick shift, and we want to do a hot start.
2: Like a push start?
1: You know, he's never done it. We've never done this before. But he just got it, and he's afraid we're going to screw it up. Can we screw it up?
3: Yeah, you can screw up anything. How old is it?
1: How old is
2: it? Oh, no, it's a new car. It's a new one.
4: Yeah, it's 2018, so.
1: 2018.
3: Well, the older it is, the easier. You're talking about just like turn the key on and push a button on the dash like a big truck?
2: No. We're talking about is put it in first, you know, and have the clutch in, and then Big D and I will push his car.
1: And he pops a clutch.
2: Yeah, like when he gets like to 8-10 miles an hour, somewhere up in there.
3: Oh, just like you're trying to just push an old standard if the battery's down.
2: Yes, but can we mess it up if the battery is not dead?
3: Well, no, not really. And what was it, like a 5-speed or a 4 or what?
4: It's a 5-speed.
3: Just a 5-speed. No, you're not going to hurt it. I mean, you can just. Yeah, you can just park the thing on an incline and just turn the key on and let it roll to crank it. You know, you're not going to hurt the battery.
2: Yeah, see, so we're good.
1: So that's it.
2: So this isn't going to hurt his transmission or anything. We want to do this just to show and, you know, show not only him but all of our listeners how important this is to know how to push start a manual transmission.
1: Yeah.
2: And we're don't mess up my car.
3: A manual transmission nowadays, you don't even have to lock your car up no more. Hell, nobody can drive it.
2: That's right. That's right.
3: So,
2: theft deterrent.
3: But,
1: all right.
3: Yeah, I'm fixing to buy a new little Tacoma four-wheel drive, and it's going to have a 5-speed.
1: Okay.
3: But the only thing is, back in the day, like when I was growing up, no transmissions were synchronized. Now all of these new transmissions, they all got synchronizers in them. So you might want to ask a transmission shop what kind of damage might that do to a synchronized transmission. Because back when we rolled trucks to start them and pulled them there was no synchronizers in the transmission.
2: Okay, all right. Now you're messing things up.
1: Now you just scared us off. Yeah, you got to do the synchronizers.
3: That's the only thing. If it's that new, you better ask the transmission shop what you're going to do to the synchronizer.
1: Garrett, how do you feel about this?
4: Man, I didn't even know I had a synchronizer until just now.
3: You
2: don't have one.
3: Ever manual transmission starting back in the probably late 80s, they're all synchronized. And what that means is that it's using that synchronizer when you let off the gas or push in the clutch. It's using that synchronizer to slow that clutch down to your engine speed.
2: I'm reading now on modern cars, it's no different. So it's good. According to the internet. Even if you can do it, even if you have a push button start, according to the internet with a manual transmission.
1: I'm in.
2: I trust the internet. The internet never lies.
3: Oh, yeah. If it's on the internet, you know it's true.
1: So it's up to you, Garrett. If you like say no, we'll pay you for your car if we screw it up. But
4: well, it's a big ask.
3: Yeah,
4: because
3: a manual transmission nowadays, they're just as expensive as automatic.
1: Randy, stop. Stop talking. You're scaring him off.
2: Look at this one from commenter Blue Sun 68. It worked for my Ford GT.
1: So
2: if it worked for his Ford GT, which is crazy, you want to talk? They have the best synchronizer known to synchronize.
4: How do you even know if that's a person who posted that?
2: You don't, but it's on the internet. So
1: Randy,
2: it's real.
1: Thank you. I don't know. Well, I'll let you know if this happens or not.
3: Yeah, if you're sitting on the side of the road and need a tow truck, call me.
1: All right, bye. He does that too. Dude. So I don't think this is going to happen,
2: Garrett,
4: what do you think? Ooh, actually, I'm looking out the window right now. I think I have 4 flat tires on my car.
1: All right. KLGR.

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1: Hey, good morning. What's up?
3: Hi, our whole house drives sticks. My daughter was born in 2005, and she drives a stick.
4: Oh, what?
1: Wow, wow. What an American. True American.
3: Yeah. You can push start them.
4: I remember.
3: You can't just want. Yeah, go ahead, sorry.
4: I was going to say, I remember, like, back in the day, you would get, like, five friends. Like, you know, in high school, everybody always had a battery that died because we would always listen to music in a parking lot, and somebody would play their radio, and then finally, you know, their battery would be dead. So, yeah, I mean, push-starting a manual is, it's an American, I think it's one of the American rites of passage.
1: You're the best, thank you.
3: You're the last couple sitting in the drive-in because you can't get the car started and you're kind of in trouble.
4: Yeah, that wasn't an accident, by the way.
1: Oh, okay.
4: You know how that goes.
1: All right.
4: You crazy kids.
3: It's a little sus. You guys can use sus.
4: It is a little sus. All right. Hey, thanks so much. Have a good one.
1: See ya.
3: You too. Bye-bye.
4: Bye-bye. In case you're just tuning in, the reason she's calling about the manual transmission is because we wanted to push start, you know, pop the clutch on Garrett's. Garrett actually is, like, one of the coolest dudes because he's a young guy with a manual transmission. We were going to pop the clutch and do a push start on it just to show him that, you know, how to start it whenever you have a dead battery. But Cousin Randy then had to go and ruin everything.
1: Oh, womp womp.
5: If I would have bought it maybe a couple months in the future, then, or a couple months earlier, then we may have been able to do it.
4: Right. You just don't want us breaking your car that you're freshly into.
5: Right.
1: I get it.
0: This break's temporary, but the fun isn't.
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1: Hi there. Good morning. What's up?
3: You want to put it in third gear with the key on.
1: Well, okay.
3: That way it will start.
2: Okay, wait a minute. Hold on. So earlier what we wanted to do is we wanted to pop the clutch and manually do a push start on Garrett's car just to prove how cool manual transmissions are, because you can do that.
1: This is the most country thing ever, by the way. So you're saying put it in third gear, push it, and then pop the clutch?
3: Yes.
2: All right, now, Cousin Randy was saying that, you know, the synchronicity or something is going to be an issue on some of these newer transmissions.
3: Well, there's a switch on the to make sure the clutch is pushed in before it will start. So that's why you got to get it rolling good with the key on.
2: Okay, so, Garrett, you got that? We can do this. Are you a mechanic, sir?
3: I was for 25 years. I'm retired now.
2: I will go with him.
1: Go with him, too.
2: All right, we have an actual mechanic who knows, and you worked on transmissions?
3: I did everything, from clutches to engine swaps to tune-ups to electrical, everything.
2: Okay, all right, so we could do this.
4: Should I trust the safety of my car with this random stranger?
1: I mean, this guy, he could tell us literally anything, and we'd be like, okay. All right.
3: Yeah, well, after 25 years, I got tired of working on cars, so I've even upset some neighbors here lately. No, I don't work on cars no more.
1: Okay.
2: Busted Knuckles, you're done with that.
1: All right, thanks, Knuckles. We appreciate you, man.
3: All right, yeah. All
1: right, later.
3: Third gear, with the key on.
1: Gotcha.
3: Third gear, he'll pop that clutch, and it'll start.
2: Third gear, key on. He's got a push start, so whenever we do it, does he have to push start at the same time?
3: Well, you want it rolling before you let the clutch out.
2: Okay, so does he push start and let the clutch out at the same time?
3: Push start, once you get coasting good, then you let the clutch out with the key on, and it'll start.
2: But there's no key. It's an actual push button to start.
3: Well, there's got to be a way of knowing.
1: We're not doing this.
2: Key. Okay.
1: Yeah, Garrett's like, nope, we're not doing it. Okay, thank you, man.
3: All right,
1: bye. Okay, see you.
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5: 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A blend of clouds and sun with fog at times early today with a high of 89. Winds out of the south, 5 to 10 miles per hour. Thunderstorms likely tonight. Lows dip down to about 66, partly cloudy. Thunderstorms likely tomorrow. Highs level off around 86. Cloudy skies with a few peaks of sun. Low 80s Saturday with a slight chance for storms. Mid 80s, partly cloudy Sunday. I'm staff meteorologist Paul Trombley. Right now, 70.
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1: What do you guys think would be a great movie that's based on a country song?
2: Coal Miner's Daughter.
3: The Gambler.
1: The Gambler.
2: Walk the Line.
3: I'm going to give you Friends in Low Places. I want to see the backstory of the relationship that failed, and then she goes with some slick guy, and this dude in his boot shows

0: back up
1: yeah.
0: and just takes over the night. Like, I want to see that.
1: Hardy,
0: I want to see it.
1: Lainey Wilson, Wait in the Truck.
0: Ooh,
2: oh, that would
0: call.
2: Be a good one.
1: That would be, I mean, like, and then you could turn it into like a murder mystery.
2: Yeah, I was going to say, it'd be like a Dateline kind of
0: thing. The night
2: the
0: lights
2: too.
0: Went out in Georgia.
1: Yeah.
2: Oh, yeah. Well, that video almost
0: that?
2: Is.
0: I mean, yeah, but it? I mean, we could do a full length movie. Can we do Killed the Man? Can we just do all the murder? Goodbye, Earl. Like, let's get them all going.
1: Goodbye, Earl would be a comedy. It would be like
0: I'm
1: a Coen Brothers
0: I'm
1: thing.
0: I'm down.
2: So, if you ever get into the Ashley McBride world, she put out a series of. Videos that all kind of link together. It's like
1: it
2: one big ongoing,
1: album, right?
2: Yeah, the one mm-hmm. ongoing storyline. So it's kind of a movie, but it's like in 3.5 minute videos. Standing outside the fire.
0: I mean, that was a
2: Thunder Rolls.
0: Those were all story videos, though, too.
2: Yeah.
0: So we kind of, yeah. I mean, you could, yeah.
1: Find out who your friends are. It could be kind of like a hangover.
2: Yes.
0: Oh, that's a great call.
1: You see what I mean? Like you could do that.
2: Drunk on a plane.
1: Drunk on a Plane
0: that
1: is a movie.
2: That's a good
1: that is a total movie.
3: KLGR.

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1: KLGR.
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4: 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It's Isaacity.
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4: I just want to say I love your channel. I love your music. Is this Big D?
2: It is now. 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
3: Good job, Big D.
2: Well, thank you, man.
3: He is a huge contributor.
2: I'll tell you, behind the scenes, I have nothing to do with any of the music at all. I was like, all right, what's going to play next? And I'm surprised as much as anyone else.
4: Okay, cool. Well, yeah. You guys, you make it flow pretty easy, and I love your talk shows. And we listen to you guys all the time on the radio. That's the only thing that plays out in the yard.
3: Dude, I love that.
2: Wow. In the yard. Yeah. Sounds like a prison. we're out there in the yard, man.
4: Trust me.
3: All right. Well, dude, it's great talking with you. Have a good one, all right?
4: Yeah, you guys too. Thank you so much.
2: Later, man.
1: More of the best of Big D and Bubba in minutes.
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1: Mark Chestnut is joining us on the show.
3: Yeah, baby!
1: Yeah, I love you, Mark. I love you so much.
4: All right, that's enough.
1: I was going to...
4: It's getting weird.
1: I want to... you want to play a game?
4: No.
1: Yes, you do.
4: You just said what you said.
1: No, you did.
5: I love you.
1: This game is called Hide the Quarter. All right. All right, everyone.

0: 声啊都能听到。
1: I'm smoking too. I'm smoking too.
2: Lord God, old Tracy, man, we go way back. You know, we toured a lot together over the years. I remember when he first came out, I had been out for just a little while. And, man, when I first heard, what was the first album, first song he had?
1: Renegade Rebels and Rogues.
2: One of those ballads.
1: Only the Good
2: like
1: Die
2: that.
1: Young.
2: Anyway, I thought, oh, man, this guy's great. You know, he sings good. And then I met him in a restaurant one day, and I thought, man, this guy is crazy.
1: Yeah, why? Hey, what happened?
2: This guy is a nut, but I love him. We're going to get along great. We've been friends ever since, man. We've toured a lot. We did a lot of shows. You know, me and Joe Diffie and Tracy Lawrence did the Rock and Roadhouse thing, you know, mm-hmm. and all three of us with one. That was some of the best times I ever had on the road. It was that 2 years we did that. But I love Tracy Lawrence, man. We've been through a lot together, a lot of tours, and hung out a lot together, and drank a whole lot together in our time. We've always had fun.
1: He's one of the best. He's a good friend of ours, too, and he's big heart as well. All right, Mark Chestnut's with us. We'll come back and talk more with the one and only Mr. Mark Chestnut next.
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4: 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A blend of clouds and sun with fog at times early today with a high of 89. Winds out of the south, 5 to 10 miles per hour. Thunderstorms likely tonight. Lows dip down to about 66, partly cloudy. Thunderstorms likely tomorrow. Highs level off around 86. Cloudy skies with a few peaks of sun. Low 80s Saturday with a slight chance for storms. Mid 80s, partly cloudy Sunday. I'm staff meteorologist Paul Trombley. Right now, 70.
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1: Mark Chestnut is our guest, and you know, you talk about all the songs over the years. You know, Brother Jukebox, Bubba Shot the Jukebox, lots of jukeboxes. going through the Big D, Don't Mean Dallas, which you said you thought
2: don't
1: was
2: don't miss the thing.
1: That was kind of a goofy song, but it had my name in it. I liked it. Is there a song that you are like, man, I did it, and I wish I hadn't done it, but everyone likes it.
3: Oh yeah. Your love is a miracle. I hate that song.
1: Really?
3: I hated it the first time I heard the demo. I told you before, being a young guy, just got a record deal. Nobody knew who I was in town, so I wasn't getting pitched a lot of great songs.
1: So, this is great.
3: Yeah, but Mark Wright wrote this. I think Ronnie Rogers. And I always thought it was... I didn't care for it at all, to be nice.
2: That's kind of changed the way I listen to it now, moving forward.
3: But it went to number one, I think.
1: Do you do it in concert?
3: Well, I have to.
1: Oh, man, seriously?
3: What
1: other songs do you hate?
3: I hate singing that song every night. I think it's Your Love. It's so sing-songy, man. It's like Partridge Family kind of stuff.
1: Oh, yeah, gotcha. I do love Bustin' Mark's... about the fact that I hope I'm not overstepping here, Mark, but this is Mark's favorite song. He loves Tupac. Who's the other guy in this that you love? Dr. Dre. You're a huge fan.
3: All right, see y'all later.
1: Man,
3: I don't know after that.
1: It could be it. Unapologetically country. Unapologetically country. Who do you like that's out now that you go, I like that music?
3: I like Ella Langley.
2: Everybody likes Ella.
3: I've never met her, but I love her voice. I love the way she sings. And now I don't know her. She seems to me like what I've seen, you know, interviews and things. She seems like she's country.
1: Very.
2: Very.
3: And she seems like the kind of girl that we need in this business. You know, she reminds me of Jessie Coulter, her look.
1: Oh, yeah.
3: You know?
1: Mm-hmm. Yeah.
3: She sings great. She writes great. Her songs are really good.
1: Yeah.
3: I love hearing her voice. And I also like Zach Top a lot.
1: Yeah.
3: You know, when he came out last year with his first big national thing, and I had heard a lot about him before.
1: Oh, really?
3: Before he, you know, broke. I always thought, man, this guy's really good. I've not met him yet either.
1: Okay.
2: I hear a duets album coming. That's what
3: these,
2: I hear.
3: These, I love to hear these Zach and Ella sing. And Riley Green, you know, I like his voice.
1: Mm-hmm.
3: And I hear some good music coming out right now.
1: Yeah. I'm sure there's some things you don't like. I'm sure there you hear and you're like,
3: there's a lot more I don't like.
1: He's an old man telling it like it is.
3: That's right. I still like the old stuff, but there's a lot of great talent right now.
1: For sure. All right. Mark Chestnut's with us, so come back more with Mark Chestnut next. Hang on. KLGR.

0: 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And now, more of the best of Big D and Bubba.
1: Mark Chestnut's our guest this week. Having a blast. Thanks for taking the time, by the way.
2: Hey, man, I'm glad to be here. I'm just surprised that anybody want to talk to me.
1: Oh, what? Dude. Are you kidding me? We've been looking forward to this forever. So people don't realize that... Is this it here?
2: Yeah. Oh, no. You're not going to start that.
3: No, we're not starting anything. We're finishing it today. It's done.
1: Yeah, ladies and gentlemen, hey, it's Big D and Bubba. Here's Mark Chestnut, Friends in Low Places.
4: Blame it on my roots. I showed up in boots and ruined your black tie affair.
1: How did you lose? How did the story go on this?
3: You did it first.
2: Oh, yeah. Well, how'd this go? Yeah. Okay. All right. Well, we were looking for songs for my first album. And so, you know, nobody knew me, and so I wasn't getting pitched anything good. You know, a few songs, I brought Too Cold at Home to the session myself. So that's what led to my record deal, was that one song, Too Cold at Home. Mark Wright was writing songs, Ronnie Rogers and some other guys, you know. And they played me that song, and it was Garth Brooks singing the demo. I said, hell, that's Garth. You know, I thought it was a record. I said, well, that's just him singing the demo, because I was new to town. I didn't know anything. He said, well, he does a lot of demos, and you know, what do you think about the song? I said, it's okay. And he said, I think it's a hit. We should record it. I said, okay. And, you know, I'm new in town. My first record deal with MCA.
3: You're going to do whatever they say.
2: I was like, okay, whatever you want, man. Yeah. I'll sing Tie a Yellow Ribbon Around an Oak Tree or something if you want me to. By the way, somebody wanted me to record that one time. That's another story. And they were serious, too. Yeah, they played it, and I said, okay. So I cut it. Didn't think nothing of it. Wasn't even going to be a single. And then Garth Brooks heard that I had cut it, and he got mad. He was all pissed off at Mark Wright, and so not at me. So he cornered Mark Wright at the Longhorn one night.
3: This is such a great story.
2: He got up there. Hey, man, he stood over. You know, Mark said, Garth Brooks, come in there. And I was sitting down, and here comes big old Garth, and, you know, looms over him and said, I heard you cut my song. Why'd you cut that song for? I'm going to cut it. You know, it's going to be my next single and all that. And it scared the hell out of Mark. He told me, I was scared for my life there, man. Mark was going to beat my ass right there at the Longhorn in front of everybody. Anyway, it was never going to be a single for me. And then so Garth cut it and put it out pretty quick. And, you know, the rest is history. Yeah, but he did it totally different than I did. Mine's laid back, and his is all rowdy and stuff.
1: Yeah.
2: I think he did a way better job than I did.
3: I think they're both good in their own way.
2: Well, they're
3: because
2: different.
3: I think you're, yeah, they're different, and I like the way yours sounds like it's got almost a George Strait kind of feel.
2: That's the laid back kind of drunk version, I guess you call it, the mellow side. Yeah, I like that. George Strait. Yeah, yeah. I love being compared to George Strait.
0: Be right back with more Big D and Bubba.
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1: Bart Chestnut with us. So you went through you're good and healthy. You stopped drinking. You got your back fixed. You're doing Pilates. 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
2: Everybody tune in after the show for Mark Chestnut's Broga.
3: I feel good now, you know, and after the heart surgery thing, I felt like, I had quadruple bypass, too.
2: What year was that?
3: 24.
2: So you did. You had the back surgery?
3: Yeah,
2: then you had, like, basically a year and a half off, and then you had quadruple bypass.
3: Oh, yeah, man. It's been rough. I put my body through a lot.
2: Wow.
3: And I paid for it. But, you know, I feel a lot better. Well, thank you for lying that much.
2: I mean, you look good. Your eyes look good. Everything looks good. Skin. I mean, you look very healthy.
3: I am. You know, I quit drinking, and that was a big deal for me. That was a huge thing for me. It just about killed me. Really did. There's no other way to say it. It almost killed me. And after my heart surgery, man, I felt like I was 18 again. I still feel like
2: energy levels just way
3: energy.
2: Up. You actually have circulation now.
3: Everything's going where it's supposed to go now.
2: Yeah.
3: And everything's working.
1: That's important.
3: Yeah.
1: Do you have any of the guys that like you drink a little with and they're like, they're still drinking and you kind of have a come to Jesus?
2: We love Drunk Mark. We miss him.
3: Yeah, I hear that a lot. But no, my friends, you know, a lot of friends of mine, they still drink, but they don't drink like I did. You know, what I'm telling you, I got real bad with it. I took it to the extreme.
2: Well, we had talked about this earlier off the air, talking about how.

0: before Joe Diffie had passed away, he actually expressed to us, he's like, you know, I need to get down to Southeast Texas to visit with Mark because I'm kind of worried about him.
1: And I started out drinking beer. You know, that was mostly what I drank. I'd drink beer and some whiskey every now and then and started hitting the vodka really, really hard. Yeah, me and old Tito was best friends for a long time.
2: And how much vodka were you drinking a day?
1: I'd go through about a handle.
2: What is a handle?
1: That's the big jug with the handle on it.
2: You're the best. You go through a whole one of those?
1: Yeah, I could. It got bad, you know. So, so my friends now that drink, you know, we don't have a problem. I don't have a problem with it right now.
2: You can be around people who drink.
1: I could be sitting in a bar and everybody in there drinking but me, and it don't bother me.
2: Good
1: I don't
2: for you.
1: I don't crave it.
2: Yeah.
1: I don't need it. And if somebody wants to drink, well, nice. Go for it. But just when you start showing your ass, well, I might say something.
2: I remember that, boy. I remember doing that myself.
1: I
0: think it's good because, I mean, like I said, you look good, you look healthy. Again, I think this is helping your shows as well because you're going up on stage and you're the best Mark Chestnut to get up on that stage.
1: Yeah, I do feel like I'm better than I ever was. You get older, you slow down a little bit, and we don't have the energy we had when we were in our 30s, 40s, 20s, you know, and all that stuff. But actually, that's what they tell me I'm supposed to feel like. But I don't feel like that. I feel like I have more energy than I had when I was in my 30s. Because when I was in my 30s, I was drinking a lot. Yeah. In my 40s, I was drinking a lot. 50s, I was drinking way too much. And so that's when I quit. I couldn't get on stage and do what I did when I was drunk, when I was younger.
0: Yeah.
1: I wasn't a functioning drunk anymore. I was just a drunk.
2: A dysfunctioning drunk.
1: Yeah, I feel so good now, man. I wake up every day and thank the good Lord that I'm still kicking.
2: Well, I'm glad you are, man. There's none better than Mark Chestnut. If you get a chance to see Mark in concert, do yourself a favor. Go see him and support him. He's been
0: stream his tunes, all this stuff.
2: So good. We appreciate it. Thank you for the time, brother.
1: Man, I've had a blast with y'all. Thanks for having me.
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4: 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A blend of clouds and sun with fog at times early today with a high of 89. Winds out of the south, 5 to 10 miles per hour. Thunderstorms likely tonight. Lows dip down to about 66, partly cloudy. Thunderstorms likely tomorrow. Highs level off around 86. Cloudy skies with a few peaks of sun. Low 80s Saturday with a slight chance for storms. Mid 80s, partly cloudy Sunday. I'm staff meteorologist Paul Trombley. Currently 75.
5: Soybeans, corn, cattle, and hogs are higher on Wednesday morning. I'm John Perkins with a Brownfield Market Update. When it comes to short stature corn, it all started with Stein. For decades, they've been focused on unique hybrids to deliver top yields. Stein invented short stature corn, then they perfected it. Stein has yield. Soybeans are higher with renewed talk about China buying U.S. beans out of tomorrow's export sales report. Weather in many areas is expected to moderate late this weekend. August beans are up 6 3/4 to 11.31. September 6 3/4 higher at 11.35 1/2. August bean meal's up 70 cents at 304.60. August bean oil's down 43 points at 66.50. Corn's up modestly. Monitoring heat dome impact along with rain forecast for the parts of the Midwest and Plains. Ethanol production numbers are expected to be up on the week. The monthly corn for ethanol use and soybean crush numbers are out this afternoon. September's 2 3/4 higher at 419.5, and December's up 3 at 439. And wheat tire in the lead with ongoing support from the USDA's lower-than-expected acreage and stocks numbers. Wheat, simply put, looks oversold. September Chicago's up 17 at 606.25. Cotton and rice are supported by weather concerns. December cotton's up 127 at 78.08. September rice is 21 higher at 13.50. Cattle have turned mixed, waiting for widespread direct business, still technically looking a little bit oversold. August live is down 20 at 242.22. October's up 35 at 237. August feeders are steady at 364.60. September's up 2 cents at 362.55. And hogs are higher, supported by technical buying. August lean is up 47 at 98.67. The October contract is 60 higher at 82.60. And over in the broader market, the Dow's back below 69. The Dow's up about 80 points. John Perkins, Brownfield.
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1: I was listening to another station, which I was like, well, let me try it. And I absolutely, truly enjoy you guys in the morning. You're funny. You make me laugh. I just truly makes my morning. So I just want to say thanks.
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1: Yeah, you did.
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2: We're having a party. 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
2: We're having the Donna party.
1: Sweet!

0: Isn't there a famous... That's Donner party, isn't it?
1: Yeah, the Donner party is where they ate the people.
0: Yeah. Let's have a Donner party. Let's just have a Donner party.
1: Donner party!
0: Donna! Donna!
1: Welcome to the family, girl!
2: Thank you, and thank you for everything you do, and keep up the good work.
0: Thanks, Donna. See ya.
2: Sweet. 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
1: ABC News, I'm Sherry Preston. The biggest fireworks show in the nation, in fact, in the world, will be in Washington, D.C. this 4th of July. But with heat and humidity at record levels, health officials are warning that prolonged exposure to the particulate matter from the explosives could lead to elevated levels of pollution for up to 6 hours afterwards. Continued questions about the couple who managed to climb to the very top of the Empire State Building Wednesday. Police are still trying to figure out how they did it.
2: Specially trained officers, including one who just graduated this week from the emergency service school, intercepted the couple on their descent.
3: You can't be up here.
2: And took them into custody.
4: Yeah, I'm okay.
2: An eyewitness said she saw the couple sneak through a maintenance hatch on the 102nd floor.
1: ABC's Aaron Katursky, the couple who got married or actually engaged up there, are facing multiple charges. Major assault on Kyiv overnight, Moscow pounding Ukraine's capital city for 11 hours, 20 people killed. This is ABC News. A major attack by Russia on Ukraine's capital city overnight. Hundreds of drones and missiles fired on Kyiv. At least 20 people were killed and more than 100 hurt, the bombardment lasting for 11 hours. A nun on her way to Mass arrested by federal immigration agents in Texas. Then she was taken into detention. One of 10,000

0: taken into custody over the past 10 days, says ABC's Jay O'Brien.
1: We're learning that Sister Leticia Ubwaja, a Nigerian national, was arrested and detained by immigration enforcement while walking to Mass. It happened last Sunday in McAllen, Texas. Bishop Daniel E. Flores of the Diocese of Brownsville calling her a source of goodness and hope in their community. Just a few hours after her arrest, DHS later releasing Sister Ubwaja, who's been in the U.S. for at least 10 years, but her immigration status is unclear.
0: The administration has repeatedly pledged to go after just the worst of the worst in the immigration crackdown. This is ABC News.
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That will probably sum up my 4th of July weekend. 10 rounds of Jose Cuervo by Tracy Byrd. My name's Coryell. Thanks for hanging with me. That song initially was going to go to Garth Brooks. He had first dibs on it, but he ultimately passed on it. He was going to put it on his album Scarecrow. Tracy took a hold of it and brought it to number one in 2002. I mean, I can't think of better PR for Jose Cuervo. Here's Little Texas, Kick a Little.

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1: 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A blend of clouds and sun with fog at times early today with a high of 89. Winds out of the south, 5 to 10 miles per hour. Thunderstorms likely tonight. Lows dip down to about 66. Partly cloudy. Thunderstorms likely tomorrow. Highs level off around 86. Cloudy skies with a few peaks of sun. Low 80s Saturday with a slight chance for storms. Mid 80s, partly cloudy Sunday. I'm staff meteorologist Paul Trombley. Currently 75.
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Bye Bye by Jody Messina. That song made history at the time by becoming the first of three consecutive multi-week number ones from the same album, making her the first female country artist to ever pull that off. 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

0: His real name is Brooks, but you know him as Doug Stone in a different light. He decided to change his name to Stone so nobody would mix him up with some other fella named Garth Brooks. Have you heard of him?
1: 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Sunshine mixed with clouds at times today, with daytime highs approaching 89. Southeasterly winds 5 to 10 miles per hour. Partly cloudy skies again tonight. Chance of thunderstorms. Lows level off around 66. Thunderstorms likely tomorrow. Daytime highs approaching 86. Cloudy skies with a few peaks of sun. High temperatures reach up to 83 Saturday with a slight chance of thunderstorms. 85, sunshine mixed with clouds at times Sunday. I'm staff meteorologist Paul Trombley. Currently 79.
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15: This is the Turn It Up part. 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

Don't it make my brown eyes blue? That's Crystal Gayle, also known as the younger sister of Loretta Lynn. Loretta one time told her in a burger joint drive-thru, quote, "Quit singing my songs. We've got one Loretta Lynn and we don't need another." Giving her the best career advice ever. Just go do your own thing. You've got the chops. Here's Tracy Lawrence, Better Man, Better Off.

I'm weatherology meteorologist Derek Height with a significant weather update. A new severe thunderstorm warning has been issued until 11:15 a.m. this morning for Cottonwood County. This array of storms has the potential for both large hail and strong straight-line winds. Quarter-size hail and winds up to 60 miles an hour are likely as it pushes northeast at 40 miles an hour. 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I'm meteorologist Derek Height.

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2: ABC News, I'm Sherry Preston. New jobs numbers out today show a lower than expected number of businesses were hiring last month, big drop from the month before. University of Michigan economics professor Justin Wolfer says it was a sobering wake up.
3: After the previous jobs report, it was a yabba dabba doo moment. It looked like the economy was sailing forward and was downright strong. But this has caused us not just this month's number, but a couple of the revisions to the previous months. It has brought us back down to this is healthy, but it's not amazing.
2: The Trump administration plans a big fireworks display in Washington, D.C. for America's 250th birthday. However, the administration is also reportedly eyeing the prospect of dangerous air pollution as a result. The revelry expected amid the scorching heat wave that could trigger respiratory issues for some. An 11-hour bombardment of Kyiv, Russian drones and missiles pounding Ukraine's capital, killing at least 21 people. Families had to move underground, some of them taking shelter in the subways. This is ABC News. When President Trump struck the USMCA trade deal with Mexico and Canada in his first term, he called it, quote, the best agreement we've ever made. Well, now the White House says the U.S. will not renew the deal unless changes are made. Administration officials point to what they say are shortcomings in trade with both countries. A big change is coming to the video game world. ABC's Dave Packer says goodbye to the discs.
4: For more than 30 years, video gamers with PlayStations have been carefully taking care of those game discs. But soon there won't be any discs at all. Sony now says come January of 2028, it won't be releasing any more games on physical discs. Video game giant Rockstar beating Sony to the punch, announcing the highly anticipated Grand Theft Auto 6 will only be sold as a download. Dave Packer, ABC News.
2: The first set of events due to start in a few hours in the Travis Kelce Taylor Swift weekend wedding extravaganza at Madison Square Garden. Sherry Preston, ABC News.
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9: This is what happens when country gets it right. 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

Come Next Monday by KT Oslin. Come Monday, we're definitely going to be bummed that the holiday weekend's over. Next is Sawyer Brown, who got their name from a Nashville phone book. They were looking through it for inspiration and randomly landed on a street called Sawyer Brown Road. She turned up.

weatherology meteorologist Derek Height with a significant weather update. Severe thunderstorm warnings continue across our listening area this morning. First, a severe thunderstorm warning continues until 11:45 a.m. this morning for Blue Earth, Brown, Nicollet, and Watonwan counties. This storm has the potential for both large hail and strong straight-line winds. Quarter-size hail and winds up to 60 miles an hour are likely as it pushes northeast at around 30 miles.

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1: 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Sunshine mixed with clouds at times today, with daytime highs approaching 89. Southeasterly winds 5 to 10 miles per hour. Partly cloudy skies again tonight. Chance of thunderstorms. Lows level off around 66. Thunderstorms likely tomorrow. Daytime highs approaching 86. Cloudy skies with a few peaks of sun. High temperatures reach up to 83 Saturday with a slight chance of thunderstorms. 85, sunshine mixed with clouds at times Sunday. I'm staff meteorologist Paul Trump.
2: I'm weatherology meteorologist Derek Height with a significant weather update. A new severe thunderstorm warning has been issued until 11:45 a.m. this morning for Cottonwood County. Both large hail and straight-line winds are possible with this storm. Hail the size of quarters and winds up to 60 miles an hour are likely as it moves east at about 30 miles an hour. 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I'm meteorologist Derek Height.
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many country music musicians' lives. Wrong Side of Memphis by Trisha Yearwood. 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Larry Gatlin and Gatlin Brothers, All the Gold in California. 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

0: stuff. 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Soybeans, corn, cattle, and hogs are higher. I'm John Perkins with a Brownfield Market Update. 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August beans are 6¾ higher at 11.31. September's up 5½ at 11.34¼. September corn is 4¼ higher at 4.21. September's up 4¾ at 4.40¾. Cattle have turned higher as bids start to surface in some of the major feeding areas. Most active August lives, 30 higher at 242.72. August feeders are up 175 at 366.35. And hogs are supported by technical buying. August lean is up 25 at 98.45. October's 50 cents higher at 82.50. Crude oil's below, right above 68. Brownfield.
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Brooks and Dunn, my next broken heart. How's it going? It's Coryell. It is almost your 4th of July weekend. Do you have tomorrow off? Do you have big plans? Maybe it's cranking this one by Toby Keith, the perfect song to go into a 4th of July weekend. He co-wrote after spending time on USO tours overseas, meeting the men and women in uniform. It's American Soldier. I'm just

I'm weatherology meteorologist Derek Height with a significant weather update. Severe thunderstorm warnings continue across our listening area this morning. To start, a severe thunderstorm warning continues for areas of Wantonwan, Nicollet, Brown, and Blue Earth counties until 11:45 a.m. this morning. This storm has the potential for both large hail and strong straight-line winds. Quarter-size hail and winds up to 60 miles an hour are likely as it pushes northeast at about 30 miles an hour. Another severe thunderstorm warning continues until 11:45 a.m. this morning for Cottonwood County. Both large hail and straight-line winds are possible with this storm. Hail the size of quarters and winds up to Cottonwood counties until 11:45 a.m. This significant weather update has been brought to you by Olson Chevrolet, Sunset Funeral and Cremation Association, Eco Water Systems, Renville Sibley Co-op Power, and Keck Tree Service. I'm meteorologist Derek Height.

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1: 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Sunshine mixed with clouds at times today, with highs around 89. Southeast winds 5 to 10 miles per hour. Partly cloudy skies again tonight. Chance of thunderstorms. Lows dip down to about 66. Thunderstorms likely tomorrow. Daytime highs approaching 86. Cloudy skies with a few peaks of sun. Daytime highs approaching 83 Saturday with a slight chance of thunderstorms. 85, sunshine mixed with clouds at times Sunday. I'm staff meteorologist Paul Trombley. Currently, it's 78 degrees.
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1: Less talking, more steel guitar. KM.

little bitty? Let's talk about Wada Bitty. Alan Jackson's final concert over the weekend in Nashville helped raise $2.25 million for CNT Research Foundation. That stands for Charcot-Marie Tooth, which is the degenerative nerve condition that Alan Jackson was diagnosed with back in 2021. I think that's incredible to celebrate your final show with all your friends and make it a big fanfare, but also do some good in the process. Here's The Chair by George Strait.

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1: ABC News, I'm Michelle Franzen. The holiday getaway is on for America's 250th birthday. ABC's Matt Rivers is at Newark Liberty International.
2: Play saying that more than 72 million Americans will be traveling at some point over this holiday period. And if you are flying, today will be the busiest day for that. The FAA saying that they'll be handling more than 52,000 flights today. That is thousands more than it handles on a typical day. And TSA is expected to screen more than 3 million passengers today.
1: Extreme heat, though, could impact travel. Dangerous triple-digit temperatures along with the heat index gripping the nation's midsection and East Coast. Fewer jobs were added last month. According to the Labor Department, there were 57,000 jobs created in June, about half of what analysts projected. April and May figures were also revised lower. In Venezuela, renewed hope after a security guard was rescued alive from a collapsed shopping mall 8 days after back-to-back earthquakes struck. This is ABC News. A new push from Washington to ban an illicit substance sold at deli counters, convenience stores, and vape shops across the country. Here's ABC's Andrea Fujii.
3: It's called 7-OH, a stimulant that can boost energy. Products can be in pill form, tea, or treats like ice cream and fruit-flavored gummies. The DEA now wants to classify it as a Schedule 1 drug, the same as heroin and LSD. 7-OH is a psychoactive substance with opioid-like effects derived from the naturally occurring kratom plant.
1: 7-OH overdose can look very similar to an opioid overdose. CDC officials urging Americans to take extra precautions to help reduce the risk of mosquito bites. They say the West Nile virus is spreading faster and earlier here in the U.S. than usual. Officials say that they are seeing the highest number of cases at this point in the season since 2004. Michelle Franzen, ABC News.
4: That'll be $84.52.
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9: With a look at news, I'm Brian Langland. A Chippewa County man will spend more than 106 years in prison for a series of violent sexual assaults and stalking crimes. A judge sentenced 27-year-old Ja'Cory McAlpin after a jury convicted him on 27 felony counts. Prosecutors say McAlpin repeatedly sexually and physically assaulted the victim between July of 2022 and December of 2023. The U.S. Supreme Court has announced that it'll consider two cases where assault rifles have been banned. The High Court says it will consider whether the Second Amendment guarantees the right to have AR-15-style rifles. The two bans were in Cook County, Chicago, and in the state of Connecticut. The justices have agreed to hear arguments on those issues coming up in October. That's a look at news. I'm Brian Langland.
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They formed in the early 90s in Texas and started racking up all those number ones. My Front Porch Looking In by Lone Star. Next, Patti Loveless, Timber, I'm Falling in Love.

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1: 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Sunshine mixed with clouds at times today, with highs around 89. Southeast winds 5 to 10 miles per hour. Partly cloudy skies again tonight. Chance of thunderstorms. Lows dip down to about 66. Thunderstorms likely tomorrow. Daytime highs approaching 86. Cloudy skies with a few peaks of sun. Daytime highs approaching 83 Saturday with a slight chance of thunderstorms. 85, sunshine mixed with clouds at times Sunday. I'm staff meteorologist Paul Trombley. Currently, it's 78 degrees.
2: With the funeral news, I'm Brian Langland. Dean Allen Albertson, 78 of Walnut Grove, passed away on June 26. A celebration of life will be held on Friday, July 3rd at 11 a.m. at the Plum Creek Lower Park in Walnut Grove. Visitation for Dean Albertson will be held 1 hour prior to the celebration at the park, with fellowship time to follow. Interment will be held at the Walnut Grove Cemetery. Stevens Funeral Service, Walnut Grove Funeral Home, in charge of the arrangements. Elvira E. Tim, 76 of Hutchinson, passed away on Sunday,

0: accomplishments. Mavis LaVon Welter, 91, of Renville, passed away on Sunday, June 28th at the Renville Health Services. Mass of Christian burial will be held at Holy Redeemer Catholic Church in Renville on Friday, July 10th at 11 o'clock. Visitation for Mavis Welter will be held 1 hour prior to the service at the church. Burial will be in the Fairview Cemetery at Renville. Arrangements with the Dirksblem Funeral Service of Renville. That's a look at the funeral news. I'm Brian Langland.
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That's What I Get for Loving You by Diamond Rio. You're hanging with me, Coryell, on the Wake Up, Rod Paisley, and Marty Stewart, Shania Twain, too. Until then, Shenandoah, darned if I

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4: 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Jackson Minkle has a birthday today. Jackson, happy birthday to you. Norm Schubert has a birthday. Happy birthday, Norm. Steve Gayworth of Springfield has a birthday today. Happy birthday, Steve. Jensen Albu of Redwood Falls has a birthday. Happy birthday, Jensen. Patrick Bonin of Sleepy Eye has a birthday today. Patrick, happy birthday. And Andrew Anderson from Bellevue has a birthday as well. Our birthday bash winner on the second day of July is Norm Schubert of Olivia. Norm, you pick yourself up a complimentary buffet from the Pizza Ranch.
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0: lot of these classic country artists started at a very young age. Marty Stewart included, that was Burn Me Down. He started playing bluegrass professionally at age 12, toured with Lester Flatt, then Johnny Cash, and just never looked back.
1: 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Sunshine mixed with clouds at times this afternoon, with daytime highs approaching 89. Southeasterly winds 8 to 15 miles per hour. Partly cloudy skies again tonight. Chance of thunderstorms. Lows level off around 66. Thunderstorms likely tomorrow. Daytime highs approaching 86. Cloudy skies with a few peaks of sun. Daytime highs approaching 83 Saturday with a slight chance of thunderstorms. 85, sunshine mixed with clouds at times Sunday. I'm staff meteorologist Paul Trombley. Currently, it's 75 degrees.
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8: The decades that define country. Right now. JLGR.

The story of Ronnie Millsap is incredible. That was Daydreams About Night Things. Ronnie Millsap was born blind, unfortunately abandoned by his mother, then raised by his grandparents in the Smoky Mountains, and even went on to rack up 40 number one country hits. That's 4-0. That's dedication and determination. Now, Shania Twain, stay put for Garth Brooks in just minutes.

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3: ABC News, I'm Michelle Franz, and final preparations for America's 250th celebrations are underway, and in Washington, D.C., that includes heightened security for fireworks and festivities. ABC's Pierre Thomas says more.
4: 19 miles of fencing is being installed as we speak. The other thing, for the first time, authorities are saying, perhaps ever, in order to get on the National Mall, you have to go through a security checkpoint, including a magnetometer.
3: U.S. Capitol Police say only essential personnel will be permitted to attend tonight's rehearsal for the Capitol 4th concert. And due to extreme heat, details on the concert will be announced tomorrow morning. More than 180 million Americans are facing heat alerts this holiday weekend. In Venezuela, search and rescue efforts continue following last week's double earthquakes, and there are signs of life. A security guard pulled alive from a collapsed shopping mall 8 days later. The U.S. men's soccer team celebrating last night's World Cup win against Bosnia and Herzegovina. The U.S. advances to the round of 16. This is ABC News. A breakaway group of Catholics in rural Switzerland who took action without the Pope's approval now kicked out of the church. During a ceremony this week, four bishops were ordained by an ultra-conservative sect of Catholics known as the Society of St. Pius X. The group opposes calls to modernize the Catholic Church and rejects the reforms that were adopted as a part of Vatican II. The ordinations came with a threat that the new bishops would be kicked out of the church forever, and this week, Pope Leo XVI did just that. He accused the bishops and those who ordained them of creating a schism, which means an intentional break with the church, and then he had them excommunicated. Sherry Preston, ABC News. Alex Ovechkin says he's back and will not retire. The hockey legend returning for a 22nd NHL season after re-signing with the Washington Capitals. That deal reportedly includes a $1 million salary and bonuses worth an additional $8 million. Michelle Franzen, ABC News.
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Keith Whitley walked away with a hit and a new pair of boots. But that one, Miami, My Amy, the songwriter reportedly convinced Keith to cut that song by dangling a pair of boots he had been coveting. So Keith recorded it, made it a hit, and walked away with that pair of boots he wanted so badly. Chattahoochee Now by Alan Jackson. Well,

0: 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Sunshine mixed with clouds at times this afternoon, with daytime highs approaching 89. Southeasterly winds, 8 to 15 miles per hour. Partly cloudy skies again tonight. Chance of thunderstorms. Lows level off around 66. Thunderstorms likely tomorrow. Daytime highs approaching 86. Cloudy skies with a few peaks of sun. Daytime highs approaching 83 Saturday with a slight chance of thunderstorms. 85, sunshine mixed with clouds at times Sunday. I'm staff meteorologist Paul Trombley. Currently, it's 75 degrees.
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Whenever you come around, that's Vince Gill. To this day, you may call someone wearing a flashy Western outfit a rhinestone cowboy, and it's all because of Glenn Campbell and songwriter Larry Weiss or Weiss. I'm not quite sure how to pronounce the last name, but Larry initially wrote that song and was discouraged when his own version flopped. He was about to quit music, actually, and open a furniture store when Glenn heard it on the radio in Los Angeles, bought the cassette, learned it on tour in Australia, and turned it into a number one on both the country and pop charts back in 1975. This is the perfect example of not quitting before you see something totally through.

0: Mars, Heartbreak, and Steel Guitar ahead.
1: Cattle futures are lower. Hogs, corn, and soybeans are mixed. I'm John Perkins with a Brownfield Market Update. When it comes to short-stature corn, it all started with Stein. For decades, they've been focused on unique hybrids that deliver top yields. Stein invented short-stature corn, then they perfected it. Stein has yield. Soybeans are mixed today. High temperatures, along with heavy rains in some areas, are expected to impact crop conditions. USDA's weekly crop progress and condition update is going to be out next Monday, July 6th, at its normal time, 4 Eastern, 3 Central. Old crop export sales are marking near low on beans. New crop is down in the week. Basically, just consolidating ahead of this holiday weekend with markets closed tomorrow for Independence Day. August beans are up 3.5 at 1136 and 3/4, and September's 1.5 higher at 1137. August soybean meal's up 80 cents at 306.10. August bean oil's down a point at 66.68. Corn's mixed, also just consolidating and monitoring weather as the crop moves through the pollination phase. Old crop export sales are below the previous week, while new crop sales were up. September corn's a quarter cent higher at 423, and December's a half a penny lower at 441 and 3/4. And wheat today is mixed, consolidating after its early gains and the higher moves sparked by the lower than expected acreage and stocks numbers on Tuesday. Wheat's also watching U.S. and world winter wheat harvest activity and spring wheat development. September Chicago's 3/4 lower at 599 1/4. Cotton and rice both seeing some profit-taking pressure here today. October cotton's down 48 at 75.57. Most active December's 82 lower at 77.02. September rice is down 13 at 13.21.5, and November's 10.5 lower at 13.60. Live and feeder cattle are sharply lower, just above the session lows for the most part, pressured by cash and wholesale business. Box beef at midday's lower. You could call it sharply lower, depending on your perspective. And overall, light business this week, mostly $3 lower than a week ago on the live basis and down 5 for dressed. Beef export sales last week were the highest for any week on record, largely according to USDA due to some late reported sales. However, even after talking with the USDA, I would not be surprised to see this corrected later on. August live's down 252 at 259.30. October's 217 lower, 234.52. August feeders are down 327 at 360.87. September's 325 lower at 358.92. And nearby hogs are up. Deferred months are down, adjusting spreads. Butcher hog markets are steady. National Direct was $1.37 lower at the open. Pork's firm at midday today. August lean's up 175 at 98.80. October's up 57 at 82.07. Crude oil continues to be trade weak. I'm John Perkins with a Brownfield Market Update.
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That's a sing-along if there ever was one. John Deere Green by Joe Diffie. This next band got their name from the town of Sugarland, Texas. They started their band at a Starbucks and went on to sell over 14 million records. Jennifer Nettles and Christian Bush here, a.k.a. Sugarland. It's Baby Girl. They

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1: 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Sunshine mixed with clouds at times this afternoon, with daytime highs approaching 89. Southeasterly winds 8 to 15 miles per hour. Partly cloudy skies again tonight. Chance of thunderstorms. Lows level off around 66. Thunderstorms likely tomorrow. Daytime highs approaching 86. Mainly cloudy skies expected. Daytime highs approaching 83 Saturday, with a slight chance for storms. 85, sunshine mixed with clouds at times Sunday. I'm staff meteorologist Paul Trombley. Right now, it's 73 degrees.
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6: This is what happens when country gets it right. KLGR.

Standing Outside the Fire. That's Garth Brooks. I'm Coryell, continuing your classic country so we can get to this 4th of July weekend a little faster. You ready for some Bo Cephas? Mr. Hank Williams Jr., a country boy can survive.

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1: ABC News, I'm Michelle Franz, and the daredevil couple that scaled the Empire State Building yesterday in court today and put on supervised leave, release by the judge pending their next court date in August, each facing multiple felony charges. The duo's attorney, Jason Rinsky, says he believes some of those charges are not warranted.
2: With respect to climbing the Empire State Building, obviously that's, you know, not advised. However, charging them with these crimes, reckless endangerment in the first degree and burglary in the third degree, that's definitely, over the top here.
1: Authorities say the stunt put people at risk, including emergency crews. Fewer jobs added last month, according to the Labor Department. 57,000 jobs created in June, half of what analysts projected. And the holiday getaway is here. Travelers could be, whether they're driving or flying, could be impacted by extreme heat. This is ABC News. A nun who was on her way to Mass in Texas, arrested by federal immigration agents. The Department of Homeland Security has been ramping up immigration arrests over the last 5 days, reporting 10,000 were taken into custody. More from ABC's Jay O'Brien.
3: We're learning that Sister Leticia Obuaja, a Nigerian national, was arrested and detained by immigration enforcement while walking to Mass. It happened last Sunday in McAllen, Texas. Bishop Daniel E. Flores of the Diocese of Brownsville calling her a source of goodness and hope in their community. Just a few hours after her arrest, DHS later releasing Sister Obuaja, who's been in the U.S. for at least 10 years, but her immigration status is unclear.
1: Russia launching a major attack on Ukraine's capital, now called the worst strike since the war began. Dozens of missiles and drones targeting nearly every district of Kyiv, and residential buildings were not spared. Officials say at least 21 people died in those attacks. Michelle Franzen, ABC News.
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0: Thunderstorms likely tomorrow. Daytime highs approaching 86. Mainly cloudy skies expected. Daytime highs approaching 83 Saturday with a slight chance for storms. 85, sunshine mixed with clouds at times Sunday. I'm staff meteorologist Paul Trombley. Right now, it's 73 degrees.
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He moved to Music City with a guitar and about $25 in his pocket, then ended up on your radio. Tim McGraw for a little while. Here's Don Williams, Good Old Boys Like Me. When I

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0: Special guest Shalo Liebman opening the night. 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

0: Drift Off to Dream by Travis Tritt, who really likes to march to the beat of his own drum. In the early 90s, he was one of the very few country artists who never wore a cowboy hat on stage, and he never apologized for it.
1: 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Cloudy skies with a few peaks of sun this afternoon, with daytime highs approaching 89. Winds out of the south, 8 to 15 miles per hour. Mainly cloudy skies expected again tonight. Chance of thunderstorms. Lows level off around 66. Cloudy skies with a few peaks of sun tomorrow. Chance of thunderstorms. High temperatures reach up to 86. Slight chance of thunderstorms Saturday. High temperatures reach up to 83. 85, sunshine mixed with clouds at times Sunday. I'm staff meteorologist Paul Trombley. Currently, it's 81 degrees.
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2: ABC News, I'm Michelle Franzen. In Washington, D.C., U.S. Attorney Jeanine Pirro announcing in the indictment of David Hearn in connection with alleged vandalism at the Lincoln Memorial Reflecting Pool, the three-time U.S. Olympian accused of destroying parts of the pool's new coated blue lining.
3: This was a deliberate act to damage the reflecting pool at the National Mall that members of the National Park Service actually have worked hard to restore and have witnessed.
2: Hearn denies doing anything violent or removing the blue coating. Severe heat smothering much of the country. New York City reaching 100 degrees today, breaking a 14-year-old record, and the heat index soared to 106. Amtrak canceling nearly a dozen trains due to the heat up and down the Northeast Corridor. Fewer jobs added last month, according to the Labor Department. 57,000 jobs created in June, about half of what analysts projected. April and May figures were also revised downward. This is ABC News. In New York City, excitement building over speculation. Taylor Swift and Travis Kelce will have their wedding at a famous sports event.
4: Crews at New York's Madison Square Garden are intensely unloading equipment in anticipation for the event of the summer. A law enforcement official briefed on the matter, telling the Associated Press global superstar Taylor Swift and Super Bowl champion Travis Kelce will have their wedding Friday night in that arena. This event is for about 1,000 people and is a 12-hour party beginning with a cocktail hour at 4 o'clock Friday afternoon and scheduled to last until about 4 a.m. Saturday morning.
2: ABC's Morgan Norwood. This week, Swift and Kelce donated some $26 million to charities across the U.S. Mediated talks between the U.S. and Iran progressing, according to Pakistan's foreign ministry, though Iran still hasn't shown a full commitment to the terms laid out in the memo of understanding. I'm Michelle Franzen, ABC News.
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1: 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Cloudy skies with a few peaks of sun this afternoon, with daytime highs approaching 89. Winds out of the south, 8 to 15 miles per hour. Mainly cloudy skies expected again tonight. Chance of thunderstorms. Lows level off around 66. Cloudy skies with a few peaks of sun tomorrow. Chance of thunderstorms. High temperatures reach up to 86. Slight chance of thunderstorms Saturday. High temperatures reach up to 83. 85. Sunshine mixed with clouds at times Sunday. I'm staff meteorologist Paul Trombley. Currently, it's 81 degrees.
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1: 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Butcher hogs were steady. I'm John Perkins with a Brownfield Market Update. Farming's in your DNA and Stein's as well. 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Soybeans and corn were up on short covering. August beans were 9 higher at 11.33 and a quarter. September was up 6 and 3 quarters, 11.35 and a half. September corn was 6 higher at 4.22 and 3 quarters. December was up 6 and a quarter at 4.42 and a quarter. Cattle were mixed, watching that direct trade develop. August live was 60 lower, 241.82. October was 7 higher at 236.72. August feeders were down 45 at 364.15. And hogs were down on profit-taking, with August $1.15 lower at $97.05. The October contract down 50 at $81.50. John Perkins, Brownfield Market Update.
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1: 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Cloudy skies with a few peaks of sun this afternoon, with daytime highs approaching 89. Winds out of the south, 8 to 15 miles per hour. Mainly cloudy skies expected again tonight. Chance of thunderstorms. Lows dip down to about 66. Chance of thunderstorms tomorrow. Daytime highs approaching 86. Cloudy skies with a few peaks of sun. High temperatures reach up to 82 Saturday with a chance for storms. 85, a blend of clouds and sun Sunday. I'm staff meteorologist Paul Trombley. Currently 82.
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2: 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Jackson Minkle has a birthday today. Jackson, happy birthday to you. Norm Schubert has a birthday. Happy birthday, Norm. Steve Gayworth of Springfield has a birthday today. Happy birthday, Steve. Jensen Albu of Redwood Falls has a birthday. Happy birthday, Jensen. Patrick Bonin of Sleepy Eye has a birthday today. Patrick, happy birthday. And Andrew Anderson from Bellevue has a birthday as well. Our birthday bash winner on the second day of July is Norm Schubert of Olivia. Norm, you pick yourself up a complimentary buffet from the Pizza Ranch.
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1: ABC News, I'm Michelle Franzen. A heat wave bearing down on much of the country. Triple-digit real and field temperatures shattering records heading into the July 4th holiday. The Trump administration is planning a big fireworks display in D.C. for America's 250th, but there are concerns over smoke that will linger in the air.
2: The late-night pyrotechnic display is expected to last 40 minutes, making for the biggest fireworks show in memory on the National Mall. But the Washington Post reports the revelry could prompt respiratory issues. The paper cites internal National Park Service documents urging against prolonged exposure to the particulate matter from the 850,000 explosives, saying the fireworks could lead to elevated levels of pollution in D.C. for 3 to 6 hours after the show.
1: ABC Stephen Portnoy. More than a week after the double earthquakes in Venezuela, crews rescued a security guard alive from a collapsed shopping mall. And the U.S. men's soccer team celebrating last night's World Cup win against Bosnia and Herzegovina. They advanced to the round of 16. This is ABC News. The man and woman that climbed to the spire of the Empire State Building yesterday have been released from custody. They're on supervised release facing multiple charges, including reckless endangerment, burglary, and criminal mischief. That stunt seen around the world ending in what appeared to be a proposal. ABC's Aaron Katursky catching up with the duo after their hearing.
3: They did walk out of court today, hand in hand, and they ended up walking to the train. We walked with them. And they are on supervised release. The attorney said that the couple, Russians, live in New Jersey and intend to stay there.
1: Their next court date is August 24th. Hockey legend Alex Ovechkin is returning for a 22nd NHL season. That after re-signing with the Washington Capitals. The deal reportedly includes a $1 million salary and bonuses worth an additional $8 million. Ovechkin had been pondering whether to retire before making his announcement. Michelle Franz in ABC News.
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0: This is what happens when country gets it right. KLGR.

This guy survived not one, but two lightning strikes and was a licensed commercial pilot by 20 years old. And then he decided to be a country singer, too. If Aaron Tippin, I wouldn't have it any other way.

0: 6. Chance of thunderstorms tomorrow. Daytime highs approaching 86. Cloudy skies with a few peaks of sun. High temperatures reach up to 82 Saturday with a chance for storms. 85, a blend of clouds and sun Sunday. I'm staff meteorologist Paul Trombley. Currently 82.
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0: That's Colin Ray's Little Red Rodeo. And more of the best country ever made coming up from the Charlie Daniels Band, Jody Messina, Brooks and Dunn, and more. But first, we're on the precipice of a three-day weekend for most everybody because the 4th of July coming up on Saturday. It's a federal holiday. And so the government moved our official day off to Friday. So if you are working someplace that recognizes those official national holidays, then it looks like you are going to be off for 3 days. It includes the 250th celebration of our country. Of course, that's going to be filled with celebrations, and you're going to enjoy your time off, and there's going to be fireworks. But real quick, let me get up on my soapbox because there's three things that I want you to look out for. The top three injuries that happened over the 4th of July weekend. And at number three, one that we normally don't look out for. Sure, we talk about the other two plenty, but heat exhaustion and dehydration are one of the biggest issues over the 4th of July weekend. Because you're outside, you know, on the lake, maybe in your backyard, at a buddy's house or whatever, outside for like 8 to 12 hours in the hottest weather we've seen so far this year. Okay, and I don't know if you're popping the top on some coldies or not, but if you're not drinking water also, then you are just asking for some trouble. In fact, if you're not drinking water between every other drink or just drinking straight water, then you're probably going to have an issue, especially because of what they call that wet bulb heat. If the humidity gets super high and it's hot, that means that your body can't cool itself off by sweating. It's a bunch of science, but basically it's very dangerous. And you could be going to the hospital. Dramatic spike in heat-related hospitalizations. We're talking about, you know, heat exhaustion, which is best-case scenario if something like this happens to you, all the way down to heat stroke, which could absolutely kill you. So please be careful. Now, number two on this list, we've talked about plenty of times, that's drunk driving and watercraft collisions. If you're going to be on the lake and you're going to have one of those jet skis tearing it up, make sure that you're doing it completely and totally sober, okay? There's no room for error on this. Like, oh, I only had a little, watch me jump this. No, nothing like that. That's one of the leading causes of deaths and dismemberment for people who have been drinking. And then people who just get hit by somebody who is drinking. So not only do you need to not drink and drive or drink and pilot a boat or whatever, you got to watch out for people who aren't listening to me right now. The number one cause of injuries over the 4th of July weekend, I bet you could guess, fireworks-related burns and blast injuries. Fingers are the biggest targets for this. 35% of injuries are fingers, or what fingers used to be, followed closely by the head, face, and eyes at 22%. And don't think that those sparklers aren't dangerous. They're one of the most dangerous. They're one of the leading causes for burns because the rest of the fireworks, you light and you run, right? Not sparklers. You light and you hold these things, and they get up to around 2,000 degrees. That's hot enough to melt metal and definitely hot enough to scar you or your kids for life. Anyways, now that I got all the scary stuff out of the way, have a great weekend.
1: 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Chance of thunderstorms tonight. Otherwise, mainly cloudy skies expected. Lows level off around 66. Winds out of the southeast, 5 to 10 miles per hour. Cloudy skies with a few peaks of sun again tomorrow. Chance of thunderstorms. High temperatures reach up to 86. Partly cloudy skies tomorrow night. Chance of thunderstorms. Lows dip down to about 66. Chance of thunderstorms Saturday. Daytime highs approaching 82. 85. Sunshine mixed with clouds at times Sunday. I'm staff meteorologist Paul Trombley. Currently, it's 82 degrees.
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2: ABC News, I'm Michelle France, and a three-time U.S. Olympian has been indicted in connection with alleged vandalism at the Lincoln Memorial Reflecting Pool.
3: The single count, destruction of property worth more than $1,000, carries up to 10 years in prison. Olympic canoeist David Hearn insists he did not rip the lining of the reflecting pool, but merely touched the end of a loose piece of it. U.S. Attorney Jeanine Pirro.
4: National Park Service employees observed Hearn actually forcefully and violently pulling up and removing the bottom liner with both hands.
3: Hearn's attorney calls the charges outrageous and says they should be alarming to every American. Stephen Portnoy, ABC News, Washington.
2: Fire crews are battling multiple blazes in eight western states. In Colorado, the Aspen Acres fire is the largest. It's 0% contained. A major heat wave also gripping much of the country heading into the July 4th weekend. This is ABC News. New details concerning the health of Senator Mitch McConnell. Dispatch audio reviewed by ABC News shows emergency responders heading to a home of an unconscious person. ABC Selena Wang says his office has not updated his status yet.
5: The audio doesn't say who the person is, but this incident happened on the same day that McConnell was hospitalized on June 14th. What we do hear in the audio is medical personnel being sent to Senator Mitch McConnell's home to attend to an unconscious person who appeared to be in cardiac arrest. Take a listen to just part of that dispatch audio here.
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7: EMS to respond.
5: McConnell is never directly named in the audio, and a spokesperson for McConnell has declined to comment on it, giving no update on his current condition.
2: Fewer jobs added last month, according to the Labor Department, 57,000 created in June, half what was projected. Michelle Franz in ABC News.
8: $5,000. 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
13: With a look at news, I'm Brian Langland. A Chippewa County man will spend more than 106 years in prison for a series of violent sexual assaults and stalking crimes. A judge sentenced 27-year-old Ja'Cory McAlpin after a jury convicted him on 27 felony counts. Prosecutors say McAlpin repeatedly sexually and physically assaulted the victim between July of 2022 and December of 2023. U.S. Supreme Court has announced that it'll consider two cases where assault rifles have been banned. The High Court says it will consider whether the Second Amendment guarantees the right to have AR-15 style rifles. The two bans were in Cook County, Chicago, and in the state of Connecticut. The justices have agreed to hear arguments on those issues coming up in October. That's a look at news. I'm Brian Langland.
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0: Sunshine mixed with clouds at times Sunday. I'm staff meteorologist Paul Trombley. Currently, it's 82 degrees.
1: With the funeral news, I'm Brian Langland. Dean Allen Albertson, 78 of Walnut Grove, passed away on June 26. A celebration of life will be held on Friday, July 3rd at 11 a.m. at the Plum Creek Lower Park in Walnut Grove. Visitation for Dean Albertson will be held 1 hour prior to the celebration at the park, with fellowship time to follow. Interment will be held at the Walnut Grove Cemetery. Stevens Funeral Service, Walnut Grove Funeral Home, in charge of the arrangements. Elvira E. Tim, 76 of Hutchinson, passed away on Sunday, June 28th in St. Louis Park. Funeral services will be held Friday, July 3rd at 11 o'clock at the Emmanuel Evangelical Lutheran Church, rural Hutchinson. Visitation for Elvira Tim will be 1 hour prior to the service at the church on Friday. Interment will be held at the Peace Memorial Gardens, rural Redwood Falls, at 2:30 that day. Stevens Funeral Service, Redwood Valley Funeral Home, assisting the family with those arrangements. Mavis LaVon Welter, 91 of Renville, passed away on Sunday, June 28th at the Renville Health Services. Mass of Christian burial will be held at Holy Redeemer Catholic Church in Renville on Friday, July 10th at 11 o'clock. Visitation for Mavis Welter will be held 1 hour prior to the service at the church. Burial will be in the Fairview Cemetery at Renville. Arrangements with the Dirksblem Funeral Service of Renville. That's a look at the funeral news. I'm Brian Langland.
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0: 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Chance of thunderstorms tonight. Otherwise, mainly cloudy skies expected. Lows level off around 66. Winds out of the southeast, 5 to 10 miles per hour. Cloudy skies with a few peaks of sun again tomorrow. Chance of thunderstorms. High temperatures reach up to 86. Partly cloudy tomorrow night. Chance for storms. Lows level off around 66. Highs level off around 82 Saturday with a chance of thunderstorms. 85, sunshine mixed with clouds at times Sunday. I'm staff meteorologist Paul Trombley. Currently, it's 81 degrees.
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I'm talking about Alabama. 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
1: ABC News, I'm Michelle Franzen. Record-setting heat and record-setting travel coinciding with America's 250th celebrations. AAA says more than 72 Americans are driving or flying this holiday period, and today is the busiest for flights. ABC's Matt Rivers is at Newark Liberty International.
2: The FAA is saying that they'll be handling more than 52,000 flights today. That is thousands more than it handles on a typical day. And TSA is expected to screen more than 3 million passengers today.
1: In Washington, D.C., federal prosecutors announced the indictment of David Hearn in connection with alleged vandalism at the Lincoln Memorial Reflecting Pool. The three-time U.S. Olympian accused of destroying parts of the pool's new lining. He denies doing anything violent or removing the lining. Russia launched a major attack on Ukraine's capital, dozens of missiles and drones targeting nearly every district of Kyiv and residential buildings, too. Ukrainian officials say 27 people were killed, at least 113 others injured. This is ABC News. In New York City, excitement building over speculation that Taylor Swift and Travis Kelce will have their wedding at a famous sporting arena.
3: Crews at New York Madison Square Garden are intensely unloading equipment in anticipation for the event of the summer. A law enforcement official briefed on the matter, telling the Associated Press global superstar Taylor Swift and Super Bowl champion Travis Kelce will have their wedding Friday night in that arena. Lift event is for about 1,000 people and is a 12-hour party beginning with a cocktail hour at 4 o'clock Friday afternoon and scheduled to last until about 4 a.m. Saturday morning.
1: ABC's Morgan Norwood. In World Cup action, Spain beat Austria today and the U.S. men's soccer team still celebrating last night's narrow victory over Bosnia and Herzegovina. The U.S. advancing to the round of 16. On Wall Street today, stocks ended mixed. I'm Michelle Franzen. ABC News.
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0: Your weekend is finally here, unless you have to work tomorrow, in which case I'm calling Uncle Sam on your boss. Chris Ledoux now.
1: I'm weatherology meteorologist Derek Height with a significant weather update. A severe thunderstorm watch begins at 6 p.m. this evening and continues until 2 a.m. early tomorrow morning. A severe thunderstorm watch means that conditions are favorable for the development of severe thunderstorms over the next several hours. Some of these storms may produce large hail and strong, damaging straight-line winds. Although tornadic development can't be ruled out,

weatherology meteorologist Derek Height with a significant weather update. A severe thunderstorm watch continues until 2 a.m. early tomorrow morning. A severe thunderstorm watch means that conditions are favorable for the development of severe thunderstorms over the next several hours. Some of these storms may produce large hail and strong, damaging straight-line winds. Although tornadic development can't be ruled out, damaging hail and strong winds are likely to be the primary threat with developing storms. Storms can pop up quickly, so stay up to date on rapidly changing weather conditions and be prepared to take action if warnings are issued. A severe thunderstorm watch continues until 2 a.m. early tomorrow morning. 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I'm meteorologist Derek Height.

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1: 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Chance of thunderstorms tonight. Otherwise, mainly cloudy skies expected. Lows level off around 66. Winds out of the southeast, 5 to 10 miles per hour. Cloudy skies with a few peaks of sun again tomorrow. Chance of thunderstorms. High temperatures reach up to 86. Partly cloudy tomorrow night. Chance for storms. Lows level off around 66. Highs level off around 82 Saturday with a chance of thunderstorms. 85, sunshine mixed with clouds at times Sunday. I'm staff meteorologist Paul Trombley. Currently, it's 81 degrees.
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0: The National Weather Service in the Twin Cities has issued a severe thunderstorm warning for likely Parle County in west central Minnesota, southwestern Yellow Medicine County in west central Minnesota, until 7:30 p.m. At 6:34 p.m., severe thunderstorms were located along a line from 28 miles west of Marietta to 22 miles southwest of Canby, or along a line from 62 miles west of Montevideo to 53 miles southwest of Montevideo, moving northeast at 40 miles an hour. Hazard, 60 miles an hour wind gusts and small hail. Source, radar indicated. Impact, expect damage to roofs, siding, and trees. This severe thunderstorm will be near Canby around 7:05 p.m. Marietta around 7:10 p.m. Other locations impacted by the severe thunderstorm include Burr, Florida Creek Wildlife Management Area, Nassau, St. Leo, and Madison Airport. Seek shelter inside a well-built structure and stay away from windows. These storms are capable of producing damaging winds. Repeating, a severe thunderstorm warning has been issued until 7:30 p.m. for the following county, Yellow Medicine, Minnesota.
1: Line winds up to 60 miles an hour. 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I'm meteorologist Derek Height.
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3: 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Chance of thunderstorms tonight. Otherwise, mainly cloudy skies expected. Lows level off around 66. Southeasterly winds, 5 to 10 miles per hour. Cloudy skies with a few peaks of sun again tomorrow. Chance of thunderstorms. Daytime highs approaching 86. Partly cloudy skies tomorrow night. Chance of thunderstorms. Lows dip down to about 66. Highs level off around 82 Saturday with a chance of thunderstorms. 85, sunshine mixed with clouds at times Sunday. I'm staff meteorologist Paul Trombley. Currently 82.
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2: ABC News, I'm Dave Packer. A dangerous heat wave blanketing more than two dozen states. ABC meteorologist Melissa Griffin.
3: These extreme heat warnings stretch all the way to Kansas City, Missouri, right down into the Gulf Coast as well. It's not just today. Again, tomorrow, we're dealing with the same heat, feeling nearly 110 degrees up and down the I-95 corridor all the way down to the Gulf Coast. It still feels like 102 in Indianapolis, 101 in Chicago.
2: And a swelter.
4: I'm weatherology meteorologist Derek Height with a significant weather update. A severe thunderstorm warning continues for areas of Lacaparl and Yellow Medicine counties until 7:30 p.m. this evening. As of 6:35 p.m., the strongest part of the storm was along a line stretching through Waverly and Clear Lake, pushing northeast at 40 miles an hour. This is mainly a straight line wind event.